0: faces the Knicks in the NBA Finals that comes next Wednesday. New York having won 11 straight games. The head of that Knicks snake is Jalen Brunson. Sixth player in league history, 25-plus points, 5-plus assists in 4 straight postseasons. He's become the king of New York, as Christine Lisi details.
1: They've been one of the least successful and most unstable franchises in the NBA. But that's all in the rearview mirror now. For the first time since 1999, the Knicks are in the NBA Finals.
2: The key catalyst for the New York Knicks' first trip to the NBA Finals in 27 years has unsurprisingly been their captain, Jalen Brunson. Brunson's arrival in the summer of 2022 was a turning point for the franchise. Over the past 4 seasons, New York has won 35 playoff games. They'd won 10 in the 22 seasons prior to that. Knicks center Karl Anthony Towns.
3: I think he just puts the work in. He showcases that every single day to all of us, and it drives us all to be better.
2: Brunson's 1,633 points so far as a member of the Knicks in the playoffs are the 4th most in a player's first 4 postseason appearances with a team. He's risen to the occasion when the lights are shining the brightest, averaging over 25.6 points per game in over 80 career playoff games. That's 6 more points than he averages in the regular season, the largest increase among players with at least 50 career playoff games. Knicks head coach Mike Brown.
4: He helps me relax at a lot of different times throughout the course of games, but yeah, that's what great players do. They keep you poised. They make the game easier for everybody else.
2: Brunson's 8 40-point playoff games are already the most in Knicks franchise history. Knicks in points and assists in the playoffs are tied with Walt Clyde Frazier for the most in Knicks history. Knicks guard Mikal Bridges.
5: It just shows that he just plays the right way. Ever since I've known him, he played the right way. So just kudos to him and how he works and his understanding of the game.
2: During this year's run to the finals, Brunson leads the Knicks with just under 27 points per game. He joins Steph Curry, Allen Iverson, Gus Williams, and Hal Greer as the only players 6'2 or shorter to average at least 25 points while reaching the finals. ESPN NBA analyst Kendrick Perkins.
6: This man is on the verge and has the opportunity to become the greatest Knick ever and change the narrative, because the narrative has been what? You can't win with a small guard leading the charge. Big body Brunson is changing it.
2: With Brunson leading the way, the Knicks are riding an 11-game win streak and dominating teams. Their 11 double-digit wins in the playoffs.
7: Emily, my heart's beating pretty fast. I got some Fred Sanford going on over here right now. 2 away. You know the thing, hey, if this was a midweek game in March, hey, Georgia, good ball game, getting ready for the league. Well, instead, it's bigger than everything, as this is skied by Swafford out into left. Kenny is retreating. He's camping. He's squeezing, and the side is retired. 3 up and 3 down for the 4th time tonight. And we're going to the ninth. It's Georgia 5 and Liberty 2. Let's get some insurance, dogs. Huddy, Kenny, and Winnie Do. It's game 4, winner's bracket of the Athens Regional on the Georgia Bulldogs Sports Network.
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7: All right, it is 5-2, Georgia leading Liberty into Actor Elizabeth. I am simply pointing out that Georgia is the visitor. William Heidnett, thank you, and thank you, the great Carl from Dawson. Jeb Bradbury says, you got a red cloud coming. Thank you, Jason Twiddell. Roger English, the tiny putter. Knox Cleveland, what a spot he is. Thank you, Catherine, General Buster Grant, Christy the Bulldog Bell, John Fields, Mrs. Phillips, 386 to center, Richard Costigan. All right, let's see if Huddy can lean into one. A lefty-lefty matchup. Here's Swink looking in. Georgia is the visitor. That's why if you're just tuning in, the Bulldogs are batting in the top of the ninth. Here's the pitch. That misses down and in, and the count's 1-0. Georgia with 5 runs on 9 hits and 1 error. 2 runs, 3 hits, no errors for Liberty. The Flames are the 3 seed. Georgia's the 3 seed nationally. Liberty won a great one yesterday over BC. Huddy slugs this one towards the gap in left center field. A long run. This one's got a chance. It's into the parking lot. Brennan Hudson with a leadoff homer, and the Dogs extend the lead to 6-2. Huddy with Georgia's 5th home run of the day.
10: And finally get that leadoff man on and all the way around.
7: Did it in the first.
10: Here we are in the ninth with another one of those New Urban Forestry Feed the Trees home runs.
7: On a beautiful path through the cryptomeria trees into the parking lot. And here's Kenny Ishikawa. Thank you, Richard Costigan. The only 2 runs allowed by Swink, homers. And how about a lefty doing it? Kenny ripped one up on the hill back in the third. Takes upstairs. It's 1-0. The score is now Georgia 6 and Liberty 2. 5 of Georgia's 10 hits have been home runs. And he got it just high enough. It looked like when it left the bat, it might be a double to the gap. Here's a 1-0. Kenny takes a strike inner half. Count even at 1-1, and those clouds are just sitting on us.
10: Full of water.
7: Let's get the win and let's get it in. 1 ball and 1 strike. The count to Kenny Ishikawa, hitting 356, 2 homers, 17 ribbies. The 1-1. Kenny bunts it foul, third base side. I like the idea.
10: I love the idea.
7: Thank you, Ken Griner, Rory Roberts.
10: Kenny G.
7: Cheering the Dogs on. Ken, a Georgia baseball alum. It is 6-2 Georgia as the Bulldogs bat here in the top of the ninth. Swink, look it in, lefty on lefty. Kenny Ishikawa from Yokohama, Japan, dig it in. Fan favorite since day one. Here's a pitch. Called strike 3 on the outside corner. Good pitch there from Swink. And a rarity there, a strikeout of Kenny Ishikawa. That's pretty incredible. That is just the 9th time he struck out this season. So, 5th K for Swink and the 6th for the staff. Here's Ryan Wynn. Winnie homered in the 3rd. Swink, the lefty, Wynn the righty. He had 2 home runs in the first game. It's 6-2 Georgia. Here's a pitch. That misses down and away. And just throwing some numbers out there at you. Now, we all know Georgia leading the nation in home runs. And the Bulldogs' record when scoring in double digits is 26-0. Now, with Georgia at 6 runs, as Wynn takes down and in, I think it's important to point out this number. When the Bulldogs allow 5 or fewer runs, Georgia's 34-0 this season. And it's 6-2 right now. I'd take 6-5. I'd prefer about 9-2. Georgia's got 1 in on the Huddy homer. We're in the top of the ninth. Left on right. Swinks pitch. That one misses low. 3-0.
10: And that other lefty still throwing out there.
7: Yes, sir. I don't see Jack on deck. I'm wondering if Georgia might send Callaway to the plate. Yeah, Jack is out there.
10: Yeah.
7: He was hiding. One of my blind spots. Jack drew a walk last time. 3-0 automatic, strike 1. And then Jack has just been terrific.
10: And for Hudson to hit the home run off the lefty like that, too.
7: Incredible.
10: Great stuff.
7: Incredible. So win now with nine homers, five against SEC pitching, three in the regional. Time called. Marvin Freeman.
10: Marvin Freeman is in the house.
7: A ball has gotten loose. And look at those clouds.
10: Ooh.
7: Wynn digging in. 3-1 to count to Swink. He comes set at the belt. Here's a pitch. That one misses downstairs. Ball four. Attaboy, Winnie. And that's the eighth walk issued by Liberty. Both coaches would tell you they've walked too many today.
10: Yep.
7: So.
10: And we may have something going here on the mound. That is not the head coach.
7: And by the way, the walks, because that's four for Swink, eight for Liberty.
10: Yep.
7: George has used three pitchers. Liberty has used two. So just like keeping the pressure on here, George has extended the lead to 6-2. Runner at first with one out. Wynn with good speed and Arcimon at the plate. So Jack has faced Swink twice. Struck out on a 2-2 pitch in the fifth. It was nasty and drew a walk on a 3-2 in the seventh. There's one out and one on, and Colby's on deck. And they're just clouds lurking. It is a 6-2 Georgia lead. We're in the top of the ninth. Dogs at the plate. Liberty, the designated home team. Archibald. Georgia in gray, Liberty in blue and white. Archie standing in. A lefty-lefty matchup. Swink. Out of the stretch comes, set at the belt. Wynn with good speed. Here's the pitch. Jack takes inside. It's 1-0. Ryan is 2 out of 3 in the stolen base department. They hold him with the first baseman, Sorensen. One out, one on, a run in. They're in the shift. Marsh on the other side of the bag at second. He's the shortstop. The 1-0. Good pitch here, outer half, 89.
10: That's a different right-hander warming up down there now. It's Aiden Decker Petty, number 55, Indiana transfer.
7: He's 2-4, I'm sorry, on the season. 2-4, 6.86 ERA. From the belt, the 1-1 to Archie. Swing and a foul tip, 1-2 the count. Georgia leading 6-2. Dogs got two in the first. Liberty got two in the first. Georgia with two in the third. Georgia got one in the sixth. The Dogs have plated one here in the ninth. All of the runs coming on homers for Georgia. It's a 6-2 Bulldogs lead. Swink looking in. Here's a 1-2. Swing and a miss. Strike him out. Sixth K for Swink, and here comes Colby. You know what he's thinking.
10: Oh, yeah. Long ball city.
7: Boy, he hit it hard last time up, bounced sharply into a 6-4-3 double play, and they're going to go to a right. It's Bradley LaCroix on his way out. And of all the magnificent games he's had here at Georgia defensively, if the Bulldogs hang on to win, Dave, this one might be numero uno for him.
10: Yes, indeed. Yes, indeed. By the way, it is Aiden Decker Petty coming in face Colby.
7: All right. Runner at first. One in. Two outs. Dogs on top, 6-2 here at the top of the ninth on the Georgia Bulldogs Sports Network.
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0: Twisted Tee bullpen activity. Aiden Decker Petty coming on the pitch for Liberty. He is 2-2 with a 6.96 ERA. 21 innings, 28 strikeouts, 17 walks, and 263 opponent's batting average. And Colby Branch at the plate. Ryan Wynn, the runner at first. Thank you, Patrick Haffey. David Ellis, appreciate you very much. Thank you, Rex Richardson, with his three boys, T.A. Wolfhound. Thank you, William Hodnick. Happy birthday, Kerry Smith. Glenn Harrell from Bainbridge says, go Dogs. Tripp Self in Macon, great dog fan. Danny Fauché down in Vidalia. Here's Colby Branch. Colby with a walk in the second. Hitting 297, 17 homers, 54 ribbies. Decker Petty, the pitch. Grounder to short. He'll take the long route. Marsh on to first to Sorensen. 6-3, and the side is retired. But Georgia extends the lead on the Huddy homer. One run, one hit, no errors, and one runner left. So the bottom of the ninth inning we go here at Foley. Hang on, Dogs. It's Georgia 6 and Liberty 2 on the Georgia Bulldogs Sports Network.
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0: The score here in Athens, it is Georgia 6 and Liberty 2. Georgia has 10 hits, Liberty has 3. Georgia with a lone error of the game. That came back in the first and let the tying run come in. But Georgia would score 2 in the third. A pair of solo homers since. Lujo in the 6th, Hudson in the 9th. Ishikawa and Wynn with solo shots in the 3rd. Jackson with a 2-run homer in the 1st. Bird trying to close the door. 4-2 with 6 saves. Bottom third of the order due. Seeley has walked and been robbed twice by Branch to end the 4th and by Black to start the 7th.
4: One of Athens' great cardiologists, Dr. Parker Groh, listening in. And the timing couldn't be better.
0: Doc,
4: thank you, Parker.
0: We might need you. Bird's pitch swinging a foul tip.
4: He's always... lurking.
0: We talk about our legal defense team. Is Ham McGill listening? Can you come out or tell you and Parker? I feel like we were in good shape.
4: He'd be in his Barokin 4 right away.
0: If we go to you know where, there are a lot of people that have to come. We are going to carry quite an entourage if we get there. And to get there, the odds would be greatly increased by hanging on and winning here as we're trying to get one of those communication things done.
4: That one was with DJ, not the pitcher.
0: It was. All right. So Jackson back in the stance. Saley at the plate. Bird looking in. He toes the rubber. Third base side of the slab. Nobody on, nobody out. Liberty batting here in the bottom of the ninth inning. Here's Bird's pitch. This is slug foul out of play deep down the right field line out into the pen. And those clouds are just lurking and hanging. Justin Bird on in relief. He's got 6 saves on the season and a 4-2 record. Looking for out number 25. Just missed outside. 1-2. Dogs just wanting this one oh so bad. Liberty fighting and scratching, trying to come off the deck here at the bottom of the ninth. Birds 1-2. Check swing, strike three on the outside corner. All right, Coach, you'd have put that as a frontwards or a backwards K.
4: I was about to say, how do you go with that one?
0: We'll do a both.
4: We'll do, that's right. Oh. They're going to say looking.
0: All right.
4: On the official account there.
0: I'm going both. That was a strikeout both ways.
4: Three Ks now for JB.
0: Seven for the staff. And here's Vinston, the catcher. George has walked him three times in the eight hole. Ball one. Just missed outside.
4: This is the guy we can't throw a strike
0: no,
4: to.
0: No, it's crazy.
4: Or get a strike call.
0: And he's hitting 207 with six homers and 20 ribbies. Grounded foul, third base side. It's a 6-2 lead for Georgia. And again, Bitston, the eight hole hitter. We talk about how intense all those SEC pitches are. It's to get you to moments like this, which is next level. One ball and one strike to Bitston. Bird looking in. Liberty, the designated home team, batting here at the bottom of the ninth. Here's the 1-1. Popped him up, right side. Wynn, Huddy, Colby, two down. P6. That's number 26. One more out to get to put this one in the win column. This crowd coming alive. And here's a pinch hitter for, no, that's Campos. Pardon me. I got fooled by the guy going to get that bat.
4: Well, we're just kind of feeling it right now.
0: Here's Campos. He singled his last time up, had a base hit in the center.
4: God, getting Vinston like that feels like a massive win.
0: No doubt. Campos is one out of three. Bird looking in, righty on righty, the pitch. Swing and a miss, it's nothing and one. He was the first batter that Scott faced. That was in the second, and Campos flew to right. He popped the left in the fifth after a leadoff walk to Bidston. Matt fell behind him 3-0, got it to 3-2. 0-1, swing and a miss, it's nothing and two. He had the base hit to center in the seventh when Liberty left him loaded. Now the Dogs lead 6-2 with two outs and the bases empty. Bottom of the ninth. No balls and two strikes to Campos. Bird rocks and fires. Just missed high, 1-2 the count. Everybody on their feet here at Foley Field. Campos has 11 home runs this season. Two outs, nobody on. Bird. Into the motion. Strike three, swinging, and the Dogs win. 6-2, the final. Justin Bird sets down eight in a row, and the Dogs advance in the winner's bracket to the championship round of the Athens Regional.
4: Huge win and a grinder victory here for the Dogs. But the home runs and the bullpen, and that's been a big theme of this season, was another big thing here today.
0: What a ball game here tonight in Athens, Georgia. And we also beat the weather.
4: Yes, we did.
0: And you say it when you have a great year, but of all the big wins this season, no doubt, DJ, we have a new number one here today.
4: Absolutely. Absolutely. And, man, how good does it feel to know we don't have to turn around and potentially play two games tomorrow.
0: That's exactly right. So Georgia now 48-12, winners of 16 of the last 17. And I am presuming that Georgia will be the home team tomorrow, but we shall see.
4: Now, is it a coin flip?
0: I don't know.
4: I got to find out. I guess we will.
0: We'll worry about that tomorrow.
4: Yes, if, depending on who we play.
0: 16 out of 17 for Georgia. 48-12. What a record for these Dogs.
4: Rusty down there was pointing up to us.
0: My goodness. This was one tremendous game. Georgia scores six runs on five homers. We'll hit the totals when we return. Dogs are heading to the championship round here at the Athens Regional. And you're listening to Bulldog Baseball, the NCAA tournament on the Georgia Bulldogs Sports Network.
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4: John Goble shakes his head, walks away. Steph Castle hits the free throw for a three-point play.
6: Who do you think Steph looked like on that play?
4: Looked like SGA to
6: the
4: me.
6: The guy who was guarding him.
4: Absolutely. 24-13. San Antonio with an 11-point lead on the road in Game 7. Here's Hartenstein trying to pass. Tip ball loose, and Dylan Harper comes up with it. Another Thunder turnover.
6: Champagne with the deflection.
4: In the corner they go. Vassell drives hard into the lane, pushes it over to Champagne. Wide open three, and it's down from the corner, and it's a 27-13 start for San Antonio.
6: San Antonio on fire from the three-point line.
4: Jason Wallace and the Thunder have a big hole to climb. 5 minutes to go in the first. Jared McKay lost his footing, kept his dribble. Now puts it off the window and in to stop the bleeding momentarily.
6: Actually, losing the dribble helped him a little bit.
4: 27-15, Spurs by 12. Dylan Harper spins away from Caruso. Drives, passes to Champagne. One-hand pass to Castle. Hand in his face three is short off the rim. And Caruso comes up with it.
6: Numbers.
4: Down floor, SGA against Champagne. Bounce to the corner, McCain. His three on its way. And in! Five straight for Jared McCain. And Mitch Johnson hops off the Spurs bench and calls for time.
6: Well, I think one thing he's definitely going to talk about, the offensive rebounds, that has really hurt early on. Three offensive rebounds already for OKC. Other than that, there's not much to complain about. Their offense is beautiful, and they've done a good job, San Antonio, forcing turnovers.
4: San Antonio the lead. The Thunder bench have seven from Caruso and McCain. And we step away with 4:24 to go first quarter. Spurs 27, Thunder 18. This is the Western Conference Finals on ESPN Radio and the ESPN app presented by Gusto.

0: McGuire at Texas Tech about what he has coming back and the respect he has for Will Hammond, his quarterback, who would be the guy if Sorsby's out, I still think that they're a playoff contender. But what you're going to see is, I think, more conferences lean in on gambling like the SEC did in terms of education and enforcement and things like that, because I would be surprised if this is the last incident and story that we report on it.
1: We will see how it continues to roll on as we close the chapter here on May and look forward to just more drama in college football. Thank you, Heather.
0: You bet. Thanks, guys.
1: 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I figured it out. Wimby is indeed AI created. I'll explain why coming up next on Rapid Fire Water Cooler. 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

0: You know what? 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I'll tell you another sport that I've enjoyed watching this weekend. And it's not Myron, will he touch it or not? 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
10: Hey, it's Evan Cohen. 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
6: It's time for the Wes Johnson Show. Jeff Dantzler joining Georgia's head coach. It's been a great regional so far. Wes, let's just start with our bullpen yesterday and the great job they did.
7: Yeah, you look at what Matt Scott and Justin Bird were able to accomplish. And coming in like that, sometimes, you know, you got to make a change early. It's not something you want to do all the time. It's just one of those feel things that, you know, Dylan's stuff was actually fine. We just needed to make a change and give a different look. It worked out. Matt going 5 strong, and then obviously Justin just finishing out. He looked really good.
6: And offensively, 1-9, just keep chopping, keep grinding, keep that wheel churning.
7: Yeah, you know, we got to do a better job with runners in scoring position. You know, when you look at things, obviously yesterday, I mean, we really could have broke that game open. We just didn't do a great job with runners in scoring position. And, you know, luckily for us, we were able to hit some solo shots and, score that way. But it'd be nice to, cash in with one of those on, with some bases loaded, so to speak. So, we'll do a better job of that today.
6: And that's when we're really good. I know a lot of teams can say this, but particularly the way we're built, when we can score by moving runners along and score with home runs, we're really tough to beat.
7: Yeah, you know, obviously we've won some big games this year without hitting a home run. And, you know, we gotta stay inside our approach. Not try to get too big at times. I mean, it's not like we're trying to hit homers, but just take what's given to us. And if that's a single up the middle, then let's take it and take the runs that come with it.
6: Caden Aoki, Wes, you look at what he's done as a starter out of the pen. He's been one of the most effective pitchers in all of college baseball. So excited to get him out on the bump here today.
7: Yeah, he's got regional experience. You know, this game won't be too big for him. It'll be another game. He just needs to come out, attack the strike zone, and get us off to a good start and give that offense a chance to get going.
6: Wes, you're the best. Congratulations. Let's get another W. Congrats on getting us to this point. Let's go ahead and put this one in the win column.
7: That'd be great. Go Dawgs.
6: All right, that's it on the Wes Johnson Show. We'll come back and go around the NCAA tournament after this on the Georgia Bulldogs Sports Network.
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0: Well, we'll keep you updated on the NCAA tournament scoreboard throughout the day as things come more into focus because of delays and the like, things getting sorted out. You're always going to have weather all around the country this time of the year, but essentially eight teams from the SEC in the driver's seat. And Dave, like we said, now you have some obvious, say, game three of a super region. There's a winner take all tomorrow. But big picture, the most important game, if your team wants to make it to Omaha, is game four, 1-0 versus 1-0 in these regionals. And Georgia was able to beat Liberty in that game yesterday. It buys you some margin for error, and the percentages certainly bear that out.
1: Yeah, and that's the thing, too, especially when you're the home team, and I'm talking about playing in your own park. If you win that game four, it is gigantic. I don't know what the stats are of teams that win game four playing at home, and I'm not talking about home away. I'm just talking about playing in your own park. It is huge, huge, big favor for the team that's getting to host.
0: And Georgia is the home team for this one. If Liberty wins, Georgia will be the visitor tomorrow in the winner-take-all game seven. So let's, for reason number 8,000,004, go ahead and get the W here today. All right, it's the Dogs and the Flames. DJ's got the lineups on the other side as you listen to Bulldog Baseball here on the Georgia Bulldogs Sports Network.
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1: Swing and a miss. He struck him out.
2: To the wall, and that ball is gone.
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1: He pumps his fist towards the crowd.
0: The Diamond Dogs live here.
1: It's into the trees. Touch them all. Unbelievable. And Georgia takes the series.
0: It's time to play ball. Now back to the stadium.
2: All right, back here at Foley Field, David, Jeff along with you as we are getting set for game number six here at the Athens Regional, where the Georgia Bulldogs are one win away from advancing to the Athens Super Regional. And Georgia hosted a Super Regional 2 years ago, and the Dogs hoping to do it again this year. Starting lineups, Liberty, the visiting team, basically their lineup is the same except for the pitcher. Our lineup will be the same except for the pitcher. So here's what it's looking like. Tanner Marsh will lead things off for the Flames. They are 43-20 overall. Marsh is their terrific shortstop, hitting .337 on the year. Batting second will be the DH, Riley DeCandido, and hitting third, the third baseman, Jordan Jaffe. Batting cleanup and playing first base is Jackson Sorensen, and hitting fifth will be the left fielder, Nick Barone. Batting sixth for Liberty, it'll be the second baseman, Easton Swafford, hitting seventh in right field, Landon Seeley. Hitting eighth will be the catcher, Kyle Vidston, and batting ninth in center field, Josh Campos. And on the mound, their closer, Cooper Harrington, who is having an unbelievable year. Harrington is 2-1 on the season, a 3.72 ERA. And again, this stat won't matter today since he is their starting pitcher, unless they've changed some rule in baseball that I don't know about. But Harrington has 14 saves on the year. He has been their man out of the bullpen. Their head coach in his second season is Bradley LaCroix. The head man in his third season for the Bulldogs is Wes Johnson. The Dogs 48-12, and we'll get their lineup right after we pause 10 seconds. Station ID on the Georgia Bulldogs Sports Network.
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2: All right, Trey Phelps will lead things off here for the Bulldogs at third base, and he'll be followed in the lineup by the catcher, Daniel Jackson. Hitting third in center field is Rylan Lujo. Batting cleanup for the Bulldogs, the first baseman, Brennan Hudson. Hitting fifth in left field is Kenny Ishikawa. And batting sixth will be the second baseman, Ryan Wynn. Batting seventh for the Bulldogs. At DH, once again, the left-handed hitting, Jack Arcimone. Hitting eighth will be the shortstop, Colby Branch. And batting ninth in right field is Ryan Black. And on the mound for the Bulldogs, it'll be senior right-hander Caden Aoki, who is making his 18th appearance, his 7th start. He is 8-1 on the year at ERA of 4.07. And again, the Bulldogs 48-12 here on the year. Javero January will call the balls and strikes. Chris Ward is the first base umpire. Andrew Fulton is at second base, and Brian Peterson is the third base up. Dogs going with the white caps today and the red tops with the white pants, and Liberty today in the road grays with the blue caps. And those are your starting lineups. We got game six of this regional. A Georgia victory puts the Bulldogs into next week's Super Regional. JD's got the first pitch when we come back right here on the Georgia Bulldogs Sports Network.
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0: And we are set to go here at Foley Field. Again, the temperature is darn near perfect. It was hot and sunny yesterday on our Green Point Ag weather conditions. And also shoot us a tweet, shoot us a text, however you want to reach out to us and let us know where you might be listening in from. We would love to say hello. It is 70 degrees for our Marker 7 first pitch, and that is brought to you by our friends from Green Point Ag. Farmer-owned, locally focused, we are Green Point Ag. So 70 degrees. There was rain earlier today, a little bit of rain between the Liberty and BC games and this one. And we should be okay. There's none of the L word in the forecast. So that's the big key, because whenever there's electricity, and we mean literally in the air, that's when you can run into some problems with forced delays. If you'd like to tweet us, Davis at D Johnson UGA, yours truly at Jeff Dantzler TV. Todd in Virginia says, feeling pretty super. Ryan here at the game says, go Dogs. Daryl Huckabee cheering Georgia on. Alex Goodrich from the shores of Lake Sinclair says, go Dogs. Again, Davis at D Johnson UJ. You're surely at Jeff Dantzler TV. Thank you, Fletcher Proctor. Preacher John, yes, sir. Thank you, Warner Robbins Dog. Dorsey Hill, the Voodoo Dog. Thank you, Billy Ray. You know, there was a famous song by Dusty Springfield that started out talking about Billy Ray, the son of the preacher man there.
1: That's right.
0: So we love you, Billy Ray. Appreciate
1: Billy Ray.
0: You. Thank you, Andrew Caraway. Thank you, David Ellis. All right, here come the Dogs coming down from the bullpen. Hank Lee, Andy Harrison with Brooke and Bennett. Talbert Edenfield, Bobby Young with Jason Britton and his dog, Millie. Thank you, Pat Patterson. Perry Cunningham with Allison. They are poolside. I know, oh, they're in Mexico celebrating their anniversary. Brzozowski Plastic Surgery, Brian and Anita. I wonder if it's over 50 in Ogden today. Thank you, Christy, the Bulldog Bell, who makes good cakes. Roger English down in the Space Coast. Taz Smith from Memphis vacationing at Crescent Beach. That's a beautiful beach. Thank you, Merv Waldrop on his way back to Waycross. Larry Hawk from Lookout Mountain. Jeremy from Baxley, Chris Queen, the great Phil Dunphy. Hope Claire's not giving a hard time today.
1: Oh, if man. Claire wants to come up here and say hello, she's more than welcome
0: anytime.
1: To.
0: Anytime. Thank you, Wyatt, 9620. Phil Buchanan says, let's get her done. T.A. Wolfhound says, go Dogs. Glenn from Bainbridge. Got a lot of tweets starting to roll. Lisa Norris. All right, Lisa and Michael in Anderson, South Carolina. CJ and Lois, Team College, happy anniversary. The Airborne Dog over in Columbus. As the Dogs get set to take on the Liberty Flames.
1: Looks like, Jeff, the Auburn-UCF game that was supposed to start at 3 o'clock has not started.
0: Jeez.
1: I hope that doesn't have anything to do with us. That's really the only score I've got in the SEC. Oklahoma did beat the Citadel earlier today, so they'll take on Tech this evening. They're supposed to start at 6 over in Atlanta, and that is basically it. Okay, I take that back. Arkansas beat Northeastern 10-9, so that was a game 5 of their series, so Arkansas stays alive. And that's all I got right now.
0: Yeah, Arkansas would have to beat Kansas twice.
1: Yep.
0: Oklahoma would have to beat the Jackets twice.
1: Yep.
0: Mississippi State beat Cincinnati last night, so they are in the driver's seat, not surprisingly, in Starkville.
1: Thanks to the LaFontaine's Crade, we got Christina, we got Wade, we got Guy and Cece driving home, listening in on I-95 from St. Augustine. So thank you, everybody. We love y'all. We appreciate it.
0: Absolutely. Everybody who's with us today to get the later start time here. 5:06 on a Sunday, and the crowd is going to be very good. Probably not what it was yesterday, and the grandstands filling in. Still a very good crowd out on Kudzu Hill. Again, not quite what it was yesterday, but outstanding. And I like being the home team for this one. It just felt funny, and it does feel funny when you're the visitor. But thinking about this, the Kepinger game against Coastal, Clemson in 2004, Tech 2 years ago. So many of these big games through the years, DJ. Georgia's been that designated visitor playing here at Foley Field.
1: And it's been a, even this regional here, as we're thinking, all right, so on Friday, Liberty, I think they were misseeded, but they win as the visitor. And then they end up, so Georgia wins yesterday as the visitor. So we have had some visiting teams win their games this weekend, but things have set up here perfectly for Georgia. A win here is the home team, and then start getting ready for next weekend's Athens Super Regional.
0: Jeremy Mann tweeted me a very good question. He said, does yesterday's win go down as a home or a road victory? It does go down as a home victory, but that's a legit question.
1: All right, yeah.
0: Caden Aoki on the mound, so thank you, Jeremy and Natalie. And Caden has had an All-American caliber season, 8-1 with three saves, a 4.07 ERA, 84 strikeouts, 25 walks and 66 and a third, a .252 opponent's batting average. And DJ, for Caden, it's not just the numbers, but who he's beaten, when he's gotten those wins, how he's done it. Thinking about what he did in particular, those back-to-back weekends in Fayetteville and Oxford when Georgia dropped the opener in each of those road series, two of the toughest places to play in the country, and he helped pitch Georgia to series wins in come-from-behind fashion against both the Razorbacks and the Rebels.
1: Yeah, and he has had a couple of starts this year. Well, take that back. One start where he was pitching even though didn't know he was going to start because of an injury to Dylan Vigue. And then there was the game at Arkansas where Vigue had to come out, and Caden comes on and he delivers with a stellar performance. Since conference play has started, JD, here we go. Victories against Mississippi State, Florida, Arkansas, Ole Miss, also Missouri, and LSU. And by the way, it was a no decision in the win over Florida last weekend where he gave up one run in three solid innings of work. He also has saves this year against Tennessee and Mississippi State in the conference.
0: Just incredible this season for Caden Aoki. He wears number 12, Aoki the right-hander, a native of Huntington Beach, California. And he wants the ball in the big situations. All right, leading things off for Liberty, their all-conference USA shortstop, Tanner Marsh. He is a terrific player. Marsh hitting .337, five homers, 44 RBIs. He had a base hit and a stolen base in the first inning yesterday against Georgia. Liberty beat BC to get into this one. Our marker 7, first pitch at 5:07. That's an inside strike. It's nothing and one. Marker 7, Coastal Grill. An easy walk to and from Foley Field. Make sure you stop by and grab a delicious dinner. Best seafood this side of St. Simon's Island before and after you watch Bulldogs play. Aoki, the 0-1 to Marsh. Called a strike. Nothing and two. Javero January. He's got a bit of that delayed motion with the call. We've seen Javero several times this year. He's one of the better umpires around the SEC. It's like having that familiar face on the dish. Dogs playing Marsh straight away. Aoki into the motion. Here's his pitch. Just missed downstairs. 1-2. Dogs defensively go Hudson, Wynn, Branch and Phelps, first to third around the horn. Ishikawa, Lujo, and Black left to right in the Bulldogs outfield. Aoki right on right. The 1-2 to Marsh. Cold strike three. Right down Main Street at 91.
1: Well, they started that sequence with the fastball, setting up those off-speed pitches that Aoki throws so well, and then he just hits him with a 91-mile-an-hour fastball right down the middle, and Marsh was frozen.
0: It's a beautiful sequence there from Caden Aoki, and as Dave alluded, Caden just has that tremendous repertoire of breaking balls and off-speed pitches. Here's Deacon Dito in from the left side, takes down and away. And we like to say for Caden, when he's really rolling, and he's always good, but when he's really on, he's got one that falls off the front of the table and one that falls off the side of the table. Deacon Dito was 0 for 3 with a walk yesterday. The left-hander digs in and takes downstairs. It's 2-0. He is one of three left-handers in the lineup. Liberty having a tremendous season, 43-20. There's a guy wearing a Hank Aaron jersey from the 70s.
1: I like that.
0: That's a good-looking jersey. Here's a 2-0. Called strike in a half. Also like a Georgia fan wearing a Kyle Farmer jersey. I took a picture and sent it to the farm dog, and he said, oh, I like that. Two balls and one strike to DeCandido. One out, nobody aboard, top of the first. Aoki's pitch, breaking ball, hit out into right for a base hit. This ball's going to get to the wall. DeCandido on his way to second. Here's a throw from Black. It is not in time, and it's a one-out double.
1: So that is their eighth double here of the regional, and DeCandido's second double this weekend and his 14th of the year.
0: And here's the RBI man, Jordan Jaffe, hitting .332, three homers, 45 runs driven in. He had his third homer of the season earlier today. Aoki's pitch to the right-hander just misses away. Again, that is a high number of RBIs for three homers. That is a guy who gets a lot of clutch hits, and he drove in a run in the first yesterday against Georgia. Aoki right on right. Here's his 1-0. That's a strike on the inner half to even up the count. So DeCandido with the one-out double. He's the runner at second. Liberty loves to run. They are 106 out of 129. DeCandido's 12 out of 14. Keep your eye on him. Phelps close to the line at third. Aoki looks to second. Here's a 1-1. Ground ball foul, third base side.
1: And with a right-handed hitter, they might be a little bit more apt to try to get to third.
0: I was thinking that same thing.
1: Again, just like Willis Reed.
0: Yes.
1: Strap Dog has walked in.
0: And the crowd is going wild.
1: Yes, indeed.
0: Strap Dog is in the house. 1-2 to Jaffe. DeCandido at second. One away, top of the first. Aoki looks to second and delivers. Call strike three. That one off the front of the table. A dandy from Caden Aoki. His second strikeout, two away. And that'll break up another lefty, Jackson Sorensen. A strikeout, a double, and a strikeout. Sorensen hitting .247 on the year, four homers. He's driven in 50. And again, DJ, we look at the ratio of the home runs to RBIs. That has a lot to do with the number of stolen bases that Liberty has. They get runners on, and they move them into scoring position. Here's a pitch. Oh, that's a wild pitch. So that's an easy advance for DeCandido down to third. I think that was just a cross-up between DJ and Caden. Well, they'll get everybody on the same page here. Sorensen was 0 for 3 with a walk yesterday against the Dogs. Runner at third with two outs, top of the first. Liberty at the plate. Georgia the home team for this one. Aoki from the belt, righty against lefty. Here's the pitch. Swing and a miss. And Caden had a great picture that Chris Gilmore and his gang caught early this season. He had a big strikeout. It might have been against Tennessee, and he just used his right hand, and he was framing the Georgia on the jersey, and it just looked really good, and that one is stuck throughout the season. It's 1-1 to Sorensen. DeCandido at third with two away, top of the first. Here's a pitch. Ground ball up the middle. This is trouble. It's past the diving wind into right. It's a base hit, and Liberty draws first blood. The two lefties come through with hits.
1: Sorensen now 3-for-12 this weekend and drives in his third run. And a big two-out hit for Liberty.
0: And that'll bring up Nick Barone, the left fielder, who's batting .319 with a team-high 12 homers and 58 runs driven in. And the thing for Georgia, just keep grinding, keep grinding. 1 through 9. This might be one. And obviously Liberty's drawn first blood where Georgia's going to have to fight back for a little bit. We'll see. See if Aoki can limit the damage. Here's a pitch. That misses away, and it's 1-0. Liberty, they really grabbed our attention. He played very well on Friday in the first game of this regional against Boston College. And as we've said, our buddy John Fitzpatrick, who now works for the Braves, used to work for Wes as an analyst and advanced scout, came in and said the general feeling was that Liberty was undervalued as a seed. There's a changeup strike. And this is no knock on BC, but the feeling was they should have been the two here. But they were the three. And Boston College, the two. Liberty with two wins over BC here at Foley. Aoki looking in. He is a cool customer. Caden comes set at the belt and delivers. Swing and a miss. A little tailing two-seamer on the inner half. It's one and two. I see the Phelps family here. Colby's folks have been blazing a trail up and down 316. With Kyle playing for OU over on the flats. Aoki's 1-2. Bounce foul, third base side. So Liberty with a run in here in the top of the first. Yesterday, Georgia got two in the first, and Liberty got two in the first. Georgia would get two in the third, then the Dogs would tack on a couple more in the late innings. Thank you, Jose. One ball and two strikes to Barone. Georgia won 6-2. Liberty with an early run here in the top of the first. Caden comes set. The 1-2 to Barone. Check swing. Did he go? Yes, sir. Strike three swinging. And the side is retired. Three Ks in the inning. Liberty gets a run on two hits. There were no Georgia errors and one runner left on base. To the bottom of the first we go. It's Liberty 1 and the Bulldogs coming to the plate here on the Georgia Bulldogs Sports Network.
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0: Liberty with a run in the top of the first, and the Flames will send right-hander Cooper Harrington to the mound. Harrington making just his third start of the year, 26th appearance. First team All-Conference USA, one of the nation's leaders in saves with 14, a 2-1 record, 3.72 ERA, 46 innings pitched, 54 strikeouts, just 13 walks, a 2.22 opponent's batting average. And for Harrington, DJ, he's 6'1", 165, little herky jerky with the motion, but he sure can bring it.
1: Yeah, he sure can. He's got a little bit of kind of an Aoki thing going too, and not necessarily in the way they pitch, but early in the year he started a couple of games for them. You mentioned the two starts. Those were in his third and fourth appearances, and he threw 69 pitches. Now, granted, this was back at the beginning of March against High Point. Last weekend in his relief outing against Sam Houston in their conference tournament, he did throw 48 pitches in an inning and two-thirds. So I know they would like to see him maybe economize a couple of things here and see if they can get three or four innings out of it.
0: Yeah, maybe even into the middle innings.
1: Yeah.
0: As Phelps stands in for the Dogs, what a player. Here's the pitch. He takes a strike on the outer half. It's nothing and one. Harrington got the save on Friday. He did not pitch against Georgia yesterday, and Liberty had a big enough lead earlier today. They didn't need him against BC. 0-1 to Trey, misses down and away. Let's see if the Dogs can answer.
1: And he only threw 13 pitches on Friday, so he's fresh.
0: Oh, absolutely. And knowing for Liberty, if they don't win, there's no tomorrow. Here's a 1-1. Trey hits this one foul, first base side. Phelps batting 371 on the season, 18 home runs, 55 RBIs, his 40 career homers, the 11th most in Georgia history. Little semi-shift with Swafford close to the bag at second. Here's a pitch. That one skips up there. This one in Little League, take a late swing and run. Ball gets all the way to the backstop. 2-2.
1: Got to do whatever you can to get on base.
0: Any way to get on base.
1: It's all about the OBP.
0: And Trey knows about that. His on-base percentage, a robust 491. Mm. 2 balls and 2 strikes to the leadoff man. Here's a pitch. 3-2 as that one misses high. Let's see if Trey can find his way aboard. He started yesterday's game with a single and scored on Daniel Jackson's home run. Really good crowd gathering high atop Kudzu Hill. They're tailgating. Here's a 3-2. Drilled out into center field. Here's Campos. He's going to make the catch. One of the deepest parts of the park out in left center. That was 101 off the bat. A noisy first out.
1: I think the weather's favoring Liberty here today. Our first pitch temperature 20 minutes ago, 70 degrees and cloudy. The wind is swirling, but if it's doing anything, it's blowing in.
0: And here's DJ having an incredible year. Big hello going out to Josh and Lily and Jackson Brooks on their way back from the track meet. Jackson says, go Dogs. And here's Daniel Jackson, who takes a strike on the outer half. Of course, ADJB, the best in the business. And congratulations to Lily. And of all the great accomplishments under Josh's watch, I got a favorite. Here's the 0-1 to DJ. This is smashed, but right to short. Marsh will glove and fire the first in time.
1: That was 100 off the bat.
0: Two hard hit outs.
1: Yep.
0: Hey, it might be a day where everything's hit hard right at it, but you keep doing that.
1: Oh, yeah.
0: Generally, they're going to fall. But Georgia, just the third school in the last 60 years to win the SEC championship in football and baseball in the same season.
1: So impressive.
0: That's just amazing. All right, here's Ryland Lujo, who's hit safely in 13 straight. Ryland batting 376, 11 home runs. He's driven in 41.
1: Lujo.
0: Swing and a miss. And again with Harrington, just keep chopping, keep grinding, keep that wheel churning. Dogs down 1-0 here in the bottom of the first. Georgia's out-homered the opposition in this regional. 14-0, the 0-1. This is pop foul out of play, first base side. Again, Harrington is very good. And the downer for Georgia today, again, was at Liberty. They had a big inning, by the way, a 5-run third against BC. And they were able to extend that lead. They didn't have to go to Harrington to secure the win. So he's able to start here. Harrington. Here's the 0-2. That one misses down and away. Lujo's 376 average, second on the team. Only Dan Jackson came into the game batting 394 with a better average. Harrington right on right into the motion. Here's a 1-2. Lujo smashes this one right to second. Glove by Swafford on to first in time. That was 101 off the bat.
1: Just keep hitting them hard.
0: I mean, we just belted three balls over 100 miles an hour. Leo DeRocher used to say, hit them where they ain't. Well,
1: but we need to try that.
0: We did do it that inning. Three up and three down as we go to the second. It's 1-0 Liberty here in the Athens Regional on the Georgia Bulldogs Sports Network.
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0: All right, Doug's down 1-0 as we head to the second. Liberty will have Swafford, Seeley, and Bidston. Hitters 6, 7, and 8 do. Big hello to Bill and Sandy Allison listening in. Jeff Ramsey. Thank you, Craig and Whitney Evans, celebrating their 29th wedding anniversary. Good gosh, it's been that long. That was there, Jekyll Island, 29 years ago. Destry Rogers, just back from Zurich, listening in. Bobby Young, being our weatherman, says that weather at Auburn, DJ, is headed towards Savannah. Should be south
1: good.
0: Of us and should miss us. Thank you very much, Destry. Big hello to my dad. Woody and Moon on the way. The great Flynn Nance is here. Team Argo. All right, here's Swafford, left-hand hitting second baseman. Aoki into the motion, here's the pitch. Strike one on the inner half. Aoki with a brilliant season, 8-1 with three saves. Georgia in red, Liberty in the road grays. Aoki into the motion, here's 0-1 pitch, swing and a miss. Little side table slide piece there. Big hello to Vance Levy and David Abernathy. They are up on the hill. They take over 50s as well up there. Aoki. Nobody on, nobody out. Top of the second. End of the motion. Caden Rockton fires. Just misses away.
1: Well, with Swafford at the plate, that makes me think of Hudson Swafford, the former Georgia golfer, and saying that Hack's dogs fighting to get into that top 15 of the NCAA's taking place.
0: Yeah, great job in the Athens Regional. What a career. Aoki's 1-2. Misses downstairs. 2 balls and 2 strikes a count. Thank you to the Wheatleys listening in. Miss Brooklyn says, go dogs. But if my man Davis Brooks is listening in, Davis doesn't like Florida. 2-2 to Swafford. Aoki, here's a pitch. Bouncing ball towards first. Huddy get a charge. Glove and touch the bag. 3 unassisted. That took a big second hop there, DJ.
1: He charged it. That's one of those, if you let the ball play you, you're asking for it.
0: You let the ball play you, you know what's going to happen.
1: Yeah. Well,
0: you're going to get played.
1: You're going to get played, yes.
0: By the way,
1: I still think of the great play he made to end that Auburn game.
0: Holy cow. And Georgia might have had, even though there was an error in the first, its best defensive game of the year yesterday. Landon Seeley in from the right side. Caden's pitch catches the black on the inside corner. The three plays that Branch made. Ryan Black's catch. Remember Lujo fighting the sun, feeling for the wall. Georgia flashing the leather all year long. The 0-1 to Seeley, swinging and a miss. Little tailing two-seamer. Liberty with a run in the first. A double from DeCandido and a 2-out RBI single from Swords and a couple of lefties. Here's the 0-2 to Seeley. Just missed low. Did he go? No, says first base umpire Chris Ward, to the dejection of the Georgia faithful. But what a scene here at Foley Field. Again, overcast. I'm loving this temperature. No complaints. Dave and I, like to say, we were sitting in a crock pot yesterday. It was hot. What a great day for baseball. Aoki, deep breath. The 1-2 to Seeley. That one skips up there. 2-2 the count. It's 400 to dead center, 370 to the alleys, 350 to left, and 314 down the right field line.
1: Yeah, today it does not feel like tomorrow should be June 1st, or tomorrow will be June 1st.
0: No, it'll be hot.
1: Yeah.
0: We've got that if necessary, game 7. Hopefully not. Caden's 2-2. Just missed. Honestly, I don't know where. That would have been a hat tapper from Dan Jackson, and Caden can't believe it. He is always so composed, and I'm going to catch the replay here. Oof. That should have been strike three. 100%. No ABS like we had at the SEC tournament. 3 balls and 2 strikes to Seeley. This is hit sharply to short. Colby, Fields, fires. 2 away. And did you get the feelings? We were talking with Tanner Steins. They were Jeremy Roberts over at Auburn. And they both said 12, 13 of the schools had the technology now.
1: That they could do it right now.
0: If I had to bet, I bet we see it at 28.
1: 28? So not next year, but the following year?
0: I'm just feeling it out.
1: But if they wanted to do it next year, they could, I think. I don't know what it would involve specifically.
0: Here's Vincent, who takes a strike. Maybe we could see it next year in SEC-only games.
1: Yeah,
0: like when the umpires go back to Birmingham for replay. But, yeah, both Tanner and Jeremy said that almost all the schools already have the technology on site. Vincent drew three walks yesterday, went 0-for-1, fouls this one off out of play down the right field line.
1: I like that. We've thrown him two strikes
0: here. No doubt we couldn't get the guy out yesterday.
1: In four plate appearances, we only threw him 1, 2, 3, 4 strikes.
0: Crazy.
1: He walked three times. And he did pop out in the night.
0: Sitting 208, his on-base percentage is 430. Righty on righty. Caden's 0-2. Just missed downstairs. Oh my goodness. It is 1-0 Liberty as the Flames bat here at the top of the second inning. Two outs, nobody on. Georgia in red, Liberty in gray. Caden's 1-2. Got him swinging. Nasty. Diving down and in with the old number one.
1: I was going to mention Vinston reminding us of Bear Harrison of Texas A&M. Low batting average, but for some reason we had trouble keeping him off the bases.
0: Just a catcher who you can't get out.
1: Yeah.
0: But Caden got him there. All right. Three up and three down to the bottom of the second we go. Huddy, Kenny, and Winnie do. DJ, sounds like runs.
1: Sounds like runs.
0: It is 1-0 Liberty here on the Georgia Bulldogs Sports Network.
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0: Liberty with a 1-0 lead as we head to the home half of the second. Leading things off for Georgia will be the left-hand hitting first baseman, Brennan Hudson, who has hit safely in three straight. And Huddy with three home runs in this regional, including a clutch top of the ninth inning, opposite field, shot to left center. They gave Georgia a 6-2 lead yesterday and extra cushion, which was much appreciated.
1: Indeed.
0: So Harrington against Hudson, a righty-lefty matchup. End of the motion. The pitch. Called strike on the inner half. Thank you to Frank Bulldog Beltran. We love you, Frank. Frank Hardman listening from Savannah. Stephanie Osteen down on the Georgia coast in Liberty County. Here's the 0-1. Huddy swinging and a miss, nothing in two. Again, Harrington, a terrific relief pitcher, 14 saves on the season, making his third start of the year. But as Dave told you, he's gotten around 70 pitches this year. So Liberty confident that he can go deep into the game. 0-2, swinging a miss, strike him out, his first K, and it's four up and four down.
1: 81 there, the bottom fell out of that one.
0: And Georgia, three hard hit outs in the first. And here's Kenny Ishikawa, who's hit safely in five straight. Kenny cranked his second home run of the season yesterday in the third to put Georgia up 3-2. It was a titanic blast out to right. Harrington looking in right on left. Here's a pitch. Kenny, ground ball towards second. That'll be easy there for Swofford. On to first in time. Five up and five down.
1: He round that one up to 99 off the bat.
0: And here's Ryan Wynn, who has three home runs in this regional. Georgia has only had two games this year with scoring two or fewer runs. The Bulldogs are 1-1 in two-run games, including a 2-1 win at Auburn. All right, here's Wynn. The pitch fouled off straight back and out of play. Dodge gone double digits 26 times, 26-0. Number that stands out when Georgia holds the opposition to five or fewer runs, 35-0 for Georgia. Nothing at one to Winnie. Dogs trailing at 1-0 here in the home half of the second. Cooper Harrington looking in. That one misses down and away. And again for this offense, just keep grinding. 1-9, so tough. Wynn having a tremendous regional. It's become the Bulldogs' everyday second baseman. Here's a pitch. That misses upstairs. It's 2-1. Dogs haven't had a base runner yet. Harrington has faced five and retired five. Wynn was 1 out of 4 with a home run, and that followed Ishikawa's round tripper yesterday in the third. Here's a 2-1. Over but low, 3-1 the count. Jack Archimonde waiting on deck. Rhinos average 359, 9 round trippers, 34 ribbies. 5 of his 6 regular season homers came against SEC pitching. The 3-1 to Wynn. Fouled off straight back and out of play, and we have ourselves a 3-2 do.
1: Phelps flew out on a 3-2. That's the only one of those we've had so far.
0: Two outs and nobody aboard for Georgia here in the bottom of the second. Liberty needs to win to stay alive and force a winner-take-all game 7 tomorrow. Here's a 3-2. Hit foul, first base side. Georgia 33-7 here at Foley Field this season. Nice cool breeze pushing through.
1: Another excellent crowd.
0: Fantastic. Another 3-2, do win. Harrington's pitch. Slug foul again, first base side. For Harrington, that pitch count, he's about to throw number 24.
1: And this is already, no pun intended, a win here in this AB just because Brian has forced him to throw some pitches here. Wynn had only thrown 16 after retiring Ishikawa.
0: Here's a payoff. This is lifted out into left center field. That's going to be an easy play for Campos. He makes the catch to retire the side. Three up and three down. Harrington is face six and retired six. As we head to the third, it's 1-0 Liberty here on the Georgia Bulldogs Sports Network.
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0: All right, Dogs trailing Liberty 1-0. Hitters 9-1-2 due for the Flames. Campos, the center fielder, Marsh, and DeCandido against Caden Aoki, who has been brilliant this season. Liberty got a one-out double from DeCandido in the first, and he scored on a two-out single from Jackson Sorensen. The Liberty closer getting the start, Cooper Harrington, has faced six and retired six.
1: So one of the reasons Auburn hasn't been able to get started is the L word.
0: Ooh. Just watch that clock.
1: Yep,
0: every time, 30 minutes. Remember watching that clock in Como one day. Campos standing in from the right side. Aoki's pitch. Called a strike on the outer half. It's nothing and one. Campos was one out of four with a single yesterday. That base hit coming in the seventh. That's when Bird came on and pitched out of the jam. He was the last batter that Matt Scott faced. Scott was lights out, got the win. There's another strike on the outer half. And that quartet, I get it, Aoki's been a starter for the last month, but Aoki, Scott, Bird, and Farley, 27-4 with 16 saves. Aoki looking in, and as Josh likes to say, is that good?
1: Yes, it is.
0: Yes, it is. Check swing, did he go? No, says first base umpire Chris Ward. Thank you, Jim Clausen, for an update there. Russell Henley, birdie number 17. He's within one of the lead on tour at the Charles Schwab Challenge.
1: The old Colonial. They don't call it that anymore.
2: No, apparently not.
0: 1-2 the count. Here's the pitch. Bouncing ball foul, third base side. Oh, the pressure of the postseason. Again, a great crowd here. And just remembering some of our Monday games we've played through the years, if Liberty wins and forces it, we won't know until later tonight, most likely, what time the game would be tomorrow. Hopefully that's a moot point. Here's Aoki's 1-2. That misses down and away. There's a guy wearing a Knicks shirt over to our right. So it'll be the Knicks and the Spurs in the NBA Finals. Campos, 12 homers on the year. He wears number 30. He went deep earlier today against Boston College. Caden, the 2-2. Swing and a miss. He struck him out. Nasty slider coming in at 82.
1: Well, he's faced nine and struck out five, so off to a good start so far.
0: And that'll bring up Marsh, the leadoff man who struck out looking to start the game.
1: His season high is 8 Ks. He's done it twice. The last time was earlier this month against Missouri.
0: Caden has thrown 41 pitches. Now he can get up into the triple digits. Marsh, an excellent hitter, takes a strike. It's nothing and one.
1: I would think, too, on a day like this.
0: Oh, yeah.
1: No problem at all for these guys. Wind is now blowing straight in.
0: Presuming the game is close, you would think first out of the pen would be either Zach Brown or Paul Farley.
1: Yep.
0: Here's the 0-1. Bouncing ball towards short. Colby charges. Fields. Fires. Got him. Two away. And here's DeCandido, who doubled and scored in the first. It's a 1-0 Liberty lead. As the Flames bat here in the top of the third inning. DeCandido, dig it in. If Georgia wins, the Dogs are regional champions, and Georgia will host the winner of the Starkville Regional next weekend. Here's the pitch. Swing and a miss. Nothing at one. Just an incredible year for Georgia. Dogs leading the nation in homers. SEC champions, SEC tournament champions. Aoki's pitch misses down in the way. Georgia's first conference crown since 2008 and first ever SEC tournament title. Of course, the goal to make it to Omaha for the first time since 08. A team that was led by Gordo the Great, Gordon Beckham, is working television this weekend. The 1-1. That one misses down and away. Josh Fields, Rich Poitras, Ryan Pizell amongst the many stars. I exchanged a couple of texts with Rich, and he says, hey, I'm honored to have my name being mentioned with this record run that Dan Jackson's on. It really is, and Gordon said the same thing. 2-1 to DeCandido. Caden's pitch. This is hit sharply into right center for a base hit, and the lefty is now 2 out of 2.
1: Well, they designated him to hit, and so far he has.
0: A double and a single halfway to the cycle. And here is the third baseman, Jordan Jaffe. And DeCandido's 12 out of 14 running. We'll see if they think about it. The opposition is 50 of 68 running against the Dogs this season. Aoki looking in, righty on righty. Jaffe batting 330 on the year, three homers, 45 runs driven in. Aoki's pitch, strike one on the inner half. Caden had set down six in a row. DeCandido now 2 for 2.

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0: Archibald, Branch, and Black do against the Liberty right-hander, Cooper Harrington. He's 2-1 on the year with 14 saves. Harrington making his third start of the year. Georgia with three hard hit outs in the first. He set the Dogs down 1-2-3 in the second. Archibald going good. He had four RBIs a week ago today in the SEC tournament title victory over Arkansas. Also homered in the opener of this regional against Long Island. Harrington looking in, a righty against a lefty. The Flames shift. The pitch swing and a miss. Tailing fastball away. The Liberty Flames out of Conference USA. Their record 43-20. Went 21-9 in the league. Here's the 0-1. That one misses down and away. 1-1 the count. Nobody on, nobody out. Bulldogs batting bottom of the third, trailing Liberty 1-0. As Dave told you, that wind has been swirling some. Archibald hitting 316. Swing and a miss, 1-2. He's got four home runs and 20 RBIs. Cooper Harrington looking good this first time through. The pitch, swing and a miss, struck him out.
1: Second K for Harrington. And the Dogs are now 0-3 getting the leadoff man on because they haven't had anybody on yet.
0: No, and we're just 2 out of 9 yesterday. Got the leadoff man on in the first and the ninth. And here's Colby hitting 295, 17 homers, 54 RBIs. One of the best players in school history. His 47 career homers, the fourth most in Georgia history. The pitch. Missed inside. It's 1-0. 7 up and 7 down. Cooper Harrington about to throw his 30th pitch. Doing an outstanding job. Again, making just his third start of the year. Liberty's back's against the wall. The 1-0. That one sails over Colby's head. It's 2-0. Well, first step, let's see if we can get somebody on base here.
1: It'll be interesting to see what it looks like when he goes through this order the second time. But he has been terrific so far.
0: Sure has. Harrington, the 2-0 to Colby. Popped up down the right field line. A long run for the right fielder, Seeley. He will slide over and make the catch in front of the pin. 8 up and 8 down.
1: That was a nice play there.
0: Sure was. And that'll bring up Ryan Black.
1: And I believe that was the first time that Harrington has been behind in the count 2-0 as well.
0: Yes, sir. All right, here's RB. He's hit safely in 8 straight. Ryan was 1 out of 4 yesterday with an infield single, batting 312 on the year, 9 home runs and 30 RBIs. Liberty with a 1-0 lead here at the bottom of the third. That pitch misses away, and it's 1-0. Thank you, Bulldog Beltran. Thank you, Steve Shoemaker. Thank you, the great Alan Miller, listening in. 1-0 the count. Here's the pitch. 2-0.

0: Oh, that one misses away.
1: Well, back-to-back batters, 2-0.
2: Deep chopping.
1: That's right.
2: Deep chopping.
1: The longest of journeys.
0: Begins with but one small step.
1: That is correct.
2: Here's the 2-0. Fouled off, straight back and out of play.
1: Well, he got one there he liked and just missed.
0: Now you get a John and Brad Lastinger saying go Dogs.
2: Another great crowd here at Foley Field. Liberty with a run in the first.
0: Does it look like we might have a light drizzle? Here's a 2-1. Swing and a miss. Bottom fell out of that one. It's 2-2. Maybe not. Sometimes with the light.
1: I can't tell.
0: Looking through the netting. If so, very, very light.
2: Two balls and two strikes to Ryan Black, who's having a great year. Made a couple terrific catches yesterday. Strike three swinging. And Harrington slices through this dynamic Georgia lineup. First time through, as Dave said. Let's see how the Dogs do next time through. But first things first, Caden Aoki going to try and roll up a zero as we head to the fourth with the Flames on top. 1-0 here on the Georgia Bulldogs Sports Network.
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2: It's a 1-0 Liberty lead as we head to the fourth. Time to turn it over to a distinguished great American, the one and only Mr. David Johnson.
1: All right, J.D., thank you very much. Most appreciated here. 1-0 Liberty leading it here. They'll have the 4, 5, and 6 hitters due up against Caden Aoki, who's allowed just one run and 3 hits so far here through the first 3 innings, and he has certainly been on. I guess the big moment of the game after giving up a one-out double in the first. He threw a wild pitch, and that might have been, right now, the difference in the game. There was an RBI single by Sorensen, who stands at the plate. Might have scored anyway from second on that ball hit out to right, but the runner at third scores easily. That's the only run of the game so far. Here's the pitch to Sorensen, swing and a miss there, and it's 0-1. So Sorensen here this weekend is 3-for-12 with 4 strikeouts and 3 runs batted in. Here's the pitch. Good fastball for strike 2. And neither team in the first 3 innings has been able to get the leadoff man on. Boy, George had a great run going there. Going back to last weekend, Georgia had 10 straight innings of getting the leadoff man on. Now it's kind of dried up here a little bit. 2-for-9 yesterday. Here's the 0-2. That one misses away. And now Georgia 0-for-3 today. Long way to go, though. Good crowd here. Feel like the crowd's just waiting for something to get going.
2: Yeah, no doubt about it. Cooper Harrington doing a great job on the mound for Liberty.
1: 1-2. The pitch on the way from Caden. Here it is. This one's lifted out to left center field. The center fielder, Lujo, will make the catch for out number one. Liberty now 0-for-4, getting the leadoff man on. And you can look, we can see down into the Liberty dugout on the first base side. You can see number 34. He just paces.
2: Oh, yeah.
1: He just paces. Now he's headed back inside for a minute.
2: Probably splash a little water on
1: that's
2: the face
1: right,
2: there.
1: That's right. But I've been,
2: no, he's
1: now
2: back.
1: He's back out. I noticed it last inning. He's just pacing back and forth. antsy. Through the dugout, just trying to stay loose. All right, here's the left fielder, Nick Barone, who struck out to end the first. Right-handed hitter Barone looks at a first-pitch strike. Barone now 4 for 14 this weekend with a couple of doubles and three RBIs. He has also struck out six times. Where's number 17? He's got 12 homers and 58 RBIs on the year. The 0-1. That one misses low. 1-1 the count. He's a senior and a West Virginia transfer. West Virginia playing good baseball.
2: Yeah, they sure are.
1: Big 12, which still sounds weird.
2: Yeah, it does.
1: 1-1 the count. Aoki looking in. Now the pitch. This one's hit out to left. Going back is Kenny, and this ball is off the wall. Top of the wall out and left. A huge break for the Bulldogs.
2: It was almost 2-0. That ball was belted by Barone, who's got 12 homers on the year.
1: So it's a one-out double for Barone, and this is what they did in the first. Had a one-out double. So four hits now for the Flames. Two singles and two doubles, and here's a huge AB right here as the second baseman, Easton Swafford, stands in. Left-handed hitter.
2: This just feels like one of these games the Dogs going to need to hang around, maybe chase Harrington and get to that bullpen late.
1: Swafford 2 for 14 this weekend, hitting .269 on the year. That pitch bounces up there, ball one. I think the weather helped the Dogs on that ball.
2: Yes.
1: Usually this time of year, it's flying on out of here. This is just an atypical day for May 31st. 70 degrees with the wind blowing in. Just a cloudy gray day. The 1-0 in there for strike one.
2: And I'm in between. I keep going on and off with my pullover.
1: Yeah,
2: it's a little warm to have it on.
1: I know.
2: But when that breeze kicks in, kind of feel like you need one.
1: I've got the short sleeve pullover. It feels good right now.
2: It's a good move.
1: 1-1 the count. Runner at second. One away. Here's the pitch. This one's hit foul, third base side, out of play.
2: If Kate can get out of this without any damage, maybe I'll give the Dogs a boost and a lift.
1: A little Smokey and the Bandit.
2: Oh, yeah. Jonathan Wyatt's walk-up song.
1: 22 years ago.
2: Unbelievable.
1: That's hard to believe. All right, 1-2 to Swafford. Now Caden will step off. He doesn't even throw back to second. He says, I don't care. You can point. Which our second base umpire, Andrew Fulton, did. Now, if he does that again with Swafford at the plate, that would be considered a pitch. Here's the 1-2. Swing and a miss. He struck him out. Huge second out. Barone still at second base, and that is six strikeouts now for Aoki. And that'll bring up the right-handed hitting right fielder, Landon Seeley. Well, that's what happened in the first. Struck out Jaffe with DeCandido at second. Then there was the wild pitch. And then the base hit by Sorensen. Now the pitch. Called a strike at 84. Seeley bounced to short his first time. He is 2 for 11 with a double, couple of walks, and two strikeouts this weekend. Hitting .243. One homer on the year. Here's the 0-1. Swing and a miss at 81. It's nothing and two. Dogs trailing at 1-0 here in the fourth. The Flames playing their second straight elimination game. They won earlier today 8-3 over Boston College. The 0-2 misses away. One and two the count. Aoki has thrown 63 pitches. One and two. Here's the pitch. This one's chopped foul over on the third base side. And we'll pause 10 seconds. Station ID on the Georgia Bulldogs Sports Network.
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1: Aoki toes the rubber. Marone the runner at second. Two away. Here's the 1-2. Swing and a miss. He struck him out.
2: Attaboy, Caden.
1: And great work there.
2: And DJ, he just did the let's get up to the crowd here. I love it.
1: Seven Ks, seven different batters. No runs a hit, no errors. Runners stranded at second. They've left three through four innings. We head to the bottom of the fourth. Dogs trailing at 1-0 on the Georgia Bulldogs Sports Network.
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1: 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The Dogs trail at 1-0 here as we head to the bottom half of the fourth. Top of the order due up here for Georgia, Phelps, Jackson, and Lujo. Georgia has not had a base runner in the first three innings here against the outstanding right-hander, Cooper Harrington. And I keep looking at that number 34 as the pitch to Phelps is in there for a strike.
2: And a big key for Harrington, DJ, he has been ahead in the count.
1: Yep.
2: To almost every hitter. He fell behind Branch and Black, but was able to get them both out.
1: Phelps flew to center his first time and looks at ball one there. 1-1 to count here to the Georgia third baseman.
2: He's had a pair of 3-2 counts. He went 3-2 to Trey in the first.
1: Phelps chops this one foul out in front of the plate. And they're saying that's a fair ball, and they throw him out. The pitcher picked it up. I think Georgia may have to challenge here.
2: Well, both coaches are out of the dugout.
1: Now they're saying foul ball, I believe. The third base umpire came in, Brian Peterson, and he called it a foul ball.
2: And that's also where Trey stood his ground. And
1: oh, yeah.
2: Had that not hit his foot, he would have been off and running. Nobody's that good of an actor.
1: No, they're not.
2: All right, Cliff Brand says he's in to break up the no-hitter. So
1: thank you very much, Cliff.
2: 166.
1: Yes, indeed. All right, here's the 1-2. That one misses low. In case you're wondering, keep an eye on their bullpen. This will be pitch number 41 coming up. They've got no one out in the bullpen.
2: This is his game.
1: Oh, yeah, and he is on right now. The 2-2 chop foul over on the Georgia dugout. Trey this weekend is 1-7. Doesn't quite tell the whole story, though. He's walked twice. He's also been hit by a pitch twice. So he's been on base half the time he's been up. Here's the 2-2 again. Called strike three. Fastball right down the middle. 10 up and 10 down with four strikeouts. And that'll bring up the Georgia catcher, Daniel Jackson.
2: Well, all of Georgia's runs against Liberty yesterday came via the homer. And as we said, talking with Coach Johnson before the game, when this Georgia team can score while homering and moving guys along, it's just doubly dangerous, but just nothing doing against Harrington so far.
1: Here's the pitch to DJ. Fastball in there for strike one. Jackson bounced to short his first time. 3 for 7. 2 homers. He's driven in 4. He's also been walked 4 times in the 2 games. Here's the 0-1. This one's hit out into center. That's a base hit for Daniel Jackson. And the Dogs have their first hit and first base runner.
2: There's step one.
1: And that'll bring up the center fielder, Rylan Lujo. Jackson now has a 14-game hitting streak. And Rylan Lujo, if he gets a hit today, will also have a 14-game hitting streak. I like the symmetry.
2: I do, too. Well, now Georgia's got a hit and a base runner. Let's see if the Dogs can get on the board.
1: One away, Jackson. Let's see if Georgia might be on the move as Lujo hits the first pitch out to right center field. The park will hold it as the center fielder Campos will make the catch on the track out in right center for out number 2. And it's just one of these days. The ball is not flying.
2: No, it is not. Which is advantage Liberty.
1: Yes.
2: Because Georgia's a home run hitting team.
1: Absolutely. So here's Brendan Hudson, the Georgia first baseman who struck out his first time. So DJ gets his lead at first. Here's the pitch in there for a strike. Of course, Jackson, 25 of 27 on the base paths this year.
2: 7th most steals in a season in school history.
1: The 0-1, Hudson hitting 275 with 20 homers. This one's chopped foul around the plate, and it's nothing and 2.
2: Well, obviously played in the SEC, Georgia sees some of the best pitching in the country, but Harrington to this point, he's looked as good as anybody we've seen this year.
1: Without a doubt.
2: Includes Aiden King and Tomas Valinkas, you name it.
1: Nothing to do. Here's the pitch. Swing and a miss. Struck him out. It's that fastball at 92 that has had Georgia's number here so far today. Second strikeout of the inning. 5th of the afternoon. No runs. A hit. No errors. A man left. 4 in the books. Dogs trail it 1-0 on the Georgia Bulldogs Sports Network.
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1: Hey, for all things college baseball, including live games and talk, tune in to SiriusXM College Sports Radio Channel 84 and streaming on the SiriusXM app. Well, the Dogs are trailing at 1-0 here as we head to the 5th and due up for Liberty, the number 8 hitter, the catcher, Vidston, facing Caden Aoki. But the story has been Cooper Harrington.
2: He has set down 12 out of 13, making just his 3rd start of the year.
10: And
2: George had the three hard hit outs in the first, and until the Jackson single, that was really it. He's had the Dogs completely off balance.
1: He sure has. All right, Vidston stands in from the right side, just a 207 hitter. Facing Aoki, the pitch, swing and a miss. 82 on that one, nothing in one. That was the old front loader.
2: Yeah, it was. Right off the front of the table.
1: The old front dumpster. Vincent struck out his first time. He's now 0 for his last two against the Dogs after we walked him three straight. Here's the 0-1, swing and a miss.
2: And you could definitely feel the nerves here.
1: Oh, yeah.
2: Not quite as nervy as yesterday was, but the thing about game six, obviously the winner of game four is sitting in the driver's seat. But if things go the other way, Uncle Mo.
1: Big time.
2: Woo!
1: Here's the 0-2. That one misses a little low. And, of course, we do have to play again tomorrow. They're the home team.
2: That's a gear grinder.
1: Yeah. Did we mention that any yesterday?
2: Mm.
1: Vinston's a senior and a Western Kentucky transfer. Now the 1-2. Just missed a little high there, I guess.
2: Well, Caden didn't like that one either.
1: 2-2. Well, no, if he didn't like it, neither did Wes.
2: And I'm going to catch a replay here.
1: DJ taps his helmet and then's told, no, that was only last weekend.
2: Tough break.
1: Yeah. Throw that same pitch. Here's the 2-2. Call strike three. That's exactly what he did. Was that any different? Maybe, the one before.
2: Maybe a half an inch.
1: I guess. All right. They do not get the leadoff man on. Neither team has had the leadoff man on today. That's eight strikeouts for Aoki to tie his season high. And that'll bring up the center fielder Campos.
2: Watch him to maybe lay one down.
1: Swing and a miss there, and it's nothing in one.
2: And Trey thinking along those lines. He's even with the bag.
1: Dogs trailing it 1-0 here. We are in the fifth. Here's the pitch. This one's a chopper. Trey has it go by him, but it's in foul territory. And it's now nothing and two. So Aoki, let's see what his career high is in strikeouts. I'll do a little digging Woo-hoo. Here in the media guide. No one plays ELO like Matthew Kaminsky.
2: You got that right. He's the best.
1: All right. Nothing and two. One away, nobody on. Here's the pitch to Campos. Swing and a miss, but it gets away from Jackson, and Campos will take first. And it's been one of those kind of days so far.
2: Just nothing's going George's way. This is one of those where you got to try and weather the storm. That's going to be a strikeout pass ball. And that's to the nine-hole hitter, so a free bag. And now their top player, Tanner Marsh, coming to the plate.
1: So that's nine Ks now for Aoki. That's when we have to make a little notation because that'll trip us up.
2: Yeah, it will.
1: That's a season high. He's now struck out the last four. As Jeff mentioned, top of the order here with Marsh, the right-handed hitting shortstop. As the pitch just misses there, it's 1-0.
2: Some frustrations for Georgia now. You're just not used to seeing this offense being handcuffed and stymied like this. So when you're not scoring, any little thing when you're defending, no matter the sport, it looms much larger.
1: Big time.
2: By the way, Marsh has only hit into three double plays this year.
1: Zap pitch, strike, and it's 1-1. Marsh is 0 for 2 today. And 1 for 5 against the Dogs. He had a single and stolen base in the first inning in yesterday's game. He's hitting, though, 335. Five homers, 44 runs batted in. He's got 88 hits on the year. That pitch misses a little high, and it's 2-1.
2: Campos is 6 out of 8 running. A 2-1's traditionally been a hit-and-run count. Aoki was not happy with that call. The pitch clock, by the way, is at 10.
1: Gonna pick him up.
2: And really got to get going here. It was about to be 3-1.
1: Aoki now has to step off. That was getting close. Aoki's career high in strikeouts is 10, which he did last year against Vandy while pitching for USC. Here's the 2-1. Tried to bunt that one. Bunts it foul, and it's 2-2. And with Tanner Marsh at the plate, the ode to the Tanners at Full House from Matthew Kaminsky. So I think the situation he's in, he can't play stuff like that when they're coming to the plate. He has to wait till there's like a foul ball or something.
2: Rules.
1: That's right. Here's the 2-2. That one misses away, and a huge 3-2 pitch coming up. Dogs down 1-0 here in the fifth. Liberty's got a runner at first with one out.
2: Let's see if he's on the move here. I think a great spot to run.
1: He's their center fielder. So you know he might be quick. There he goes. Swung on and hit out into left field. That's a base hit. Campos will hold at second, but the Flames have something cooking here in the fifth, first and second with one out.
2: And just that unusual play, something you might only see a couple of times a year, the strikeout in the wild pitch of the pass ball, and Dan and Colby in for a visit, and Caden is pitching a tremendous game. But again, anytime, football, basketball, baseball, if you're having trouble scoring,
1: oh yeah,
2: any miscue when you're defending, and baseball is unique because it's the only sport where the defense has the ball. It's just magnified when something happens because you don't have the margin for error, especially when you're losing.
1: And looking down to their dugout, just watching Harrington just pace.
2: Now, depending,
1: doing anything to stay loose.
2: And if you were to think ahead, depending on what Georgia was going to do out of the pen as this game goes along, I think Zach Brown and Paul Farley would probably be the options for later today and or game 7 tomorrow.
1: So here's D. Candido, the DH, who's 2-for-2. Now the pitch. This one's chopped foul around the plate. D. Candido doubled and scored in the first and singled in the third, hitting 270 on the year. He's got 6 homers. He's driven in 44. Candido, the candy man. Hey there. Little Sammy Davis Jr. Candido, left-handed hitter. Throw back to second, and the runner there. Campos is back in safely. So Candido is now 4-for-12 this weekend with 2 doubles. He's walked a couple of times, been hit by a pitch, and he has struck out 4 times. Could use one of those now, or how about a 4-6-3?
2: Woo!
1: Here's the 0-1. That one misses low. 1-1 the count. Liberty beat Boston College earlier today, 8-3. So the second time in 3 days they have beaten Boston College. 1-1. Runners at first and second here with one out. Here's the pitch. This one's lifted out to left. Kenny going back. He will make the catch. And the runners hold at first and second. And what a throw to Trey at third.
2: Cannon.
1: Kenny got turned around on that one, too. And still made the play with ease and showed the arm.
2: I remember back that opening weekend, he threw a runner out at home from center field. He's got a cannon.
1: And a huge second out, but here, Jordan Jaffe their big bopping third baseman, although he doesn't bop, but he hits well and drives in runs.
2: He is a clutch hitter.
1: Three homers on the year, but he's driven in 45. Now the pitch. In there for a strike, Jaffe. Oh, they call that ball one. Well, fooled me too.
2: Caden strolling again.
1: Jaffe, in the first game today, had a triple and a homer. He was 3 for 4. He scored 3 and drove in 2. He's 0 for 2 in this game. Here's the pitch. That one is low, and it's 2-0.
2: Boy, and obviously the big play in this inning. The strikeout pass ball. Just one of those freak type plays. Now Caden trying to pitch out of a jam with the Dogs trailing.
1: Runners at first and second, a 2-0 count with two away. Jaffe hitting 329. Here's the pitch. This one's lifted down the right field line. A long run for Black, and it'll end up in their bullpen.
2: Tailing. That win, I think, helped a little bit there.
1: Hey, thanks, Spencer Tolley, with great news. Russell Henley wins the Colonial.
2: Attaboy, Russell.
1: In a playoff. That's awesome.
2: What a career he's had.
1: Woo. Thank you, Spence. That is awesome. We love us some Russell Henley.
2: Awesome.
1: He is phenomenal. One of our all-time favorites. Maybe that little good news will carry over here. 2-1. Here's the pitch. That's in there for strike 2. Should have been strike 3.
2: Mm-hmm.
1: That'll get the crowd going.
2: Come on, Caden.
1: Fans on their feet. 2-2 with 2 away. Double J at the plate. First and second, here's the pitch. Cool strike 3. 81. Is that a front loader or a side loader? Just says I was a sidewinder off the table there. Caden matches his career high with 10 strikeouts. No runs to hit. There were no errors and 2 runners left. We head to the bottom of the 5th. Dogs trailing at 1-0 here on the Georgia Bulldogs Sports Network.
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0: 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Georgia trailing at 1-0 here. Bottom half of the fifth, it'll be Ishikawa, Wynn, and Arkhamov. Hey, it sounds like runs to me.
1: Yeah, we need it. This offense has really been stymied so far by Harrington. McKinney is very good at putting the bat on the ball. Let's see if he can maybe get a gapper. We love watching him run.
0: Boy, how about him showing off that arm in the top half of the inning? Ishikawa at 350. It's the pitch. It's called a strike, and it's nothing and one. So they still don't have anybody warming up, and it's now 50 pitches, or pitch number 50 coming up here for Harrington, but I did see them send Tyler August down to the bullpen as Kenny pops this one foul, third base side out of play. Nothing at two, the count.
1: Cooper Harrington and Caden Aoki have just been lights out here today.
0: The Dogs were just 0 for 2 with runners in scoring position in yesterday's game, and Georgia hasn't had a runner in scoring position here in this game. Now the 0-2. That one misses away. The difference yesterday, the home runs. And Matt Scott and Justin Bird.
1: Scott got the win. Birdie got the save.
0: Here's the 1-2 to Ishikawa. That one bounces up there. It's 2-2.
1: Love Kenny with those calisthenics. That flexibility at the plate.
0: Yeah. Don't hurt your back.
1: I know.
0: You tried that earlier.
1: Had me on the shelf. Thank you, Zach Adams.
0: That's right. That's right.
1: Come on, Kenny.
0: 2-2. Here's the pitch from Harrington. This one's fouled back this way. The old pitcher's duel we've had here so far.
1: You betcha. Georgia's two lowest scoring games this year, two-run games, a loss to Florida 8-2, and a 2-1 win over Auburn.
0: That's amazing. Otherwise, Dogs score a lot of runs. Here's the pitch. Kenny pops this one up out into shallow left. The shortstop Marsh going out, and he will make the catch. For out number one, the Dogs now 0 for 5, getting the leadoff man on. Then again, so is Liberty.
1: Just not squared anything up since the first, with the exception of Jackson's hit. He's got Georgia completely off balance.
0: So here's Ryan Wynn. He flew to center his first time.
1: Question is, can Georgia keep this deficit where it is and then get into the pen?
0: That pitch floats in there at 78 for strike one.
1: And come from behind in the late innings, because right now that looks like that would be the formula for victory.
0: Yes, indeed.
1: Harrington has been lights out.
0: Man, has he ever. Here's the pitch. Same pitch, this time swing and a miss, and it's nothing and two.
1: And he's got the dog just completely off balance. I mean, as good as anybody we've seen this season. To hold this offense to just one hit through 4 1/3.
0: Now the 0-2 to win. This one's hit foul out on the Pinecrest, first base side. Ryan flew to center his first time. 5 for 10 with 3 homers here in the regional. Boy, what a lift he has been for the Dogs this year.
1: Huge season.
0: Here's the 0-2. That one misses high. 1-2 to win.
1: George Ivins at our Piedmont Healthcare Injury Report, missing Henry Allen. Henry with 13 homers and a 321 average. Great right-handed bat. He was hurt in the Missouri series back in early May.
0: Here's the 1-2. Swing and a miss. Man, he struck him out with that floater at 80.
1: He is just carving us up right now.
0: He sure is. 6 Ks now for Harrington, and he has retired 14 out of the 15 he's faced. And Georgia will send a pinch hitter up here for Arkhamov. It'll be Cole Koniarski. This is the DH spot. Koniarski is a right-handed hitter and a transfer from UNLV.
1: Hitting 321 with a homer and four RBIs. He's got those high hands.
0: So West just looking for anything here right now. Koniarski stands in, looks at strike one.
1: And you can't be long with Harrington, so Koniarski going to have to try and shorten it up.
0: Yeah. And I'm thinking, hey, let's run into one, tie this game up. It's just, conditions today aren't calling for that. Now the 0-1. Called a strike on the inner half. Man, and Harrington is just dealing right now.
1: Well, these guys can pitch. Their team ERA 4.68.
0: Yeah.
1: Georgia's was 4.85 coming in.
0: Now the 0-2. Here's the pitch. This one is lifted out into right, coming on as Seeley. He will make the catch to retire the side. Well, that is now 15 out of 16 set down by Harrington. Three up and three down for the fourth time in five innings. We head to the sixth. Dogs are trailing at 1-0 here on the Georgia Bulldogs Sports Network.
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0: Well, a tremendous pitcher's duel here at Foley Field. The Dawgs trailing Liberty 1-0. Caden Aoki out for his sixth inning of work. He has thrown 87 pitches so far. But the big story, too, has been Cooper Harrington, the Liberty starter. And now Wes is headed out. Do we have something wrong with Aoki?
1: I'm afraid we might.
0: Oh, boy.
1: And one of George's assistant trainers is out as well. That's Alexandra Gatt.
0: I wonder if this might be like a blister or something.
1: And
0: it's gotten really quiet here.
1: Yeah, we were just about said. Now here comes Zach Adams, Georgia's trainer. Zach must have been in the back and
0: looking at somebody else.
1: Oh boy. So
0: looking at his right hand, he's doing like he's trying to stretch his fingers. I wonder if he's got like a little, I don't even know where, like a little something where the nerves, you know, they're acting like you're,
1: yeah,
0: he's, you get your hand awake.
1: Yeah, that's anytime, let's face it, anytime the trainers come out to visit a pitcher, you worry.
0: Oh, yeah.
1: And Caden has been tremendous. Again, he's been one of the most effective pitchers in college baseball this season. I'm going to bet you he's coming out of the game, though. And now, if he does have to come out, I think Georgia's got to go to either Farley or Brown here.
0: Yep.
1: And if things don't go your way, now Caden's going to stay in. I mean, this guy's so tough. Or he's going to at least try and throw some pitches here. And this is also one where Wes is telling Caden, you got to be honest with me.
0: Yeah.
1: Because you know how badly he wants to be out here.
0: Now, he threw that one a little low, but it looked like he nodded like he was okay. So it's hard to say. I don't know. But you don't want to do something that could potentially make things worse. So Caden's throwing another warm-up pitch here. That one misses low also. But he says he's okay.
1: Well, and again, if you do at any point, and this is where you read that bullpen, And when you're in Georgia's shoes, now obviously if the Dogs were to take the lead, you go all in to try and win, but depending on what the scoreboard reads, DJ, you have to have an eye towards tomorrow as well. And we're going through history, and all the years hosting regionals and super regionals here, Georgia's only swept at home once. That was 2 years ago against Tech. Georgia's only other postseason sweep was the 04 Super at Tech.
0: Speaking of Jonathan Wyatt.
1: Yes, indeed.
0: All right, here's Sorensen, the first baseman, the cleanup hitter. He stands in from the left side as the pitch from Aoki misses there, ball one. That was pitch number 88. As we start the sixth inning down 1-0. Here's the pitch. That one misses low, and it's 2-0.
1: I'm just wondering if Aoki were to perhaps lose Sorensen here, if West might make the move to the pen.
0: I mean, the pitch count is already, this will be number 90 anyway. Although we know Caden.
1: He's just so tough.
0: Absolutely.
1: With the situation we just saw.
0: 2-0, call the strike at 87. Sorensen had an RBI single in the first. That's the game's only run that he's accounted for. He flew to center in the fourth.
1: I mean, the toughness he displayed at Arkansas when he had to go warm up, and then the start at Ole Miss.
0: Here's the 2-1. This one's lifted out to Lujo in center, and he will make the catch for out number one. Neither team has been able to get the leadoff man on here today.
1: And when Caden went over 100 pitches at Arkansas, he told Wes, he said, hey, I can get you three outs tomorrow. And Wes said, oh, how about you cheer on one of your teammates for three outs? I'm not throwing you tomorrow, but he wanted to go. And in the game against Ole Miss when he started, he had thrown 36 pitches in that doubleheader the day before and went over 100. Wes told us before the game he thought, I can give us an inning, maybe two. He went six and got the win.
0: So here's Barone. As he chops this one foul, the Liberty left fielder doubled his last time. So Barone 1-for-2 today. And for the regional, he is 5-for-15, which is close to his season average of .321.
1: He's got power and he can run.
0: The 0-1 from Aoki. Swing and a miss. 81.
1: Side table.
0: Nothing at two.
1: 19 stolen bases, 12 homers, and 58 ribbies for Barone, who doubled off the wall in the fourth. And that one nearly got out of here.
0: Struck out to end the first when Aoki struck out the side. Here's the 0-2. This one's lifted out to left. Long run for Kenny. Won't be able to get to it. And Barone is trucking for second, and he'll make it with a double. So doubles in back-to-back ABs for Barone, each time with one out. And that will bring up the second baseman, Swofford.
1: And for Kenny, on that play, he had to make the decision. If he lay out and dive for that one and miss it.
0: That's an inside the Parker.
1: Yes.
0: Kenny absolutely made the right decision there.
1: 100%.
0: All right, Swofford stands in from the left side with one away. So the sixth starting just like the fourth, a fly ball to center and a one-out double. As this one's caught by Oki, throws back to second, and Colby can't hang on to it. That throw was low. It doesn't kick away far enough for Barone to go to third, but what a play by Aoki.
1: And much like Gunnar Stockton going to Lawson Lucky over the middle on a crossing route, Caden laid one out there for Colby, and the ball, Colby and Barone all arrived at the same time. That was nearly a sensational double play. And great glove work by Caden Aoki.
0: We saw Voltsko, I guess, at the SEC tournament.
1: Yeah, good
0: in
1: call.
0: The game where Georgia had four double plays. That was a Mississippi State win. Now the pitch. That one misses low, ball one.
1: Yeah, Colby started three of them, and then Joey V
0: had the old liner out.
1: It was the old 1-3. You like those.
0: The 1-0. On the way to Sealy. He is 0 for 2 today, hitting 241. That pitch misses low, and it's 2-0.
1: Thinking about if we do play tomorrow, Vigue, I would think, would be able to come back and give Georgia a couple of innings.
0: Yep, have him for sure. You know, they would be able to do whatever they had to do on their side. They haven't had anybody throw twice this weekend except Harrington so far. Now the 2-0. That one misses low, ball three.
1: Just no margin for error right now.
0: 1-0 here in the sixth. Dogs trailing it. They got a runner at second with two outs. Aoki has been awesome here today and trying to get through the sixth. Here's pitch number 99. That one misses low, ball four. First and second for the catcher, Vidston.
1: And that's the first walk allowed by Caden. And he is, as Dave said, just been tremendous. And I think that's going to do it for him. Just a phenomenal performance here today. And hopefully this bullpen and the Georgia offense can pick him up and get him off the hook.
0: So Wes out to the mound. Now, he was out earlier, but that was at the beginning of the inning. And that was checking on Aoki. So that didn't count as a visit. And he has not made the call yet.
1: Caden's probably politicking.
0: He's saying,
1: right now.
0: Come on, coach. Come on, coach. I can get this guy. I can strike this guy out. Hey, Dougie. The great Tommy Lasorda.
1: That was a beaut.
0: And Doug Rao. Dogs are to stay with him.
1: Wow. Right, he talked Wes into it. Boy, that's twice it looked like Caden was going to come out of the game.
0: How about that?
1: What a sales job.
0: Let's get the crowd going here, too.
1: Wow.
0: All right. So here's the catcher, Vidston. By the way, he's now caught 14 innings.
1: Oof.
0: Stands in from the right side. He has struck out twice against Aoki. Now Georgia will throw back to second. Back in there is Barone.
1: Well, their guys have been guys. Marsh with a hit. DeCandido with a couple of hits. Barone with a pair of doubles. And Harrington brilliant on the mound.
0: Here's pitch number 100. In there for strike one. 79 on that one.
1: They've out-hit Georgia 6-1 here today.
0: I mean, this has been, other than the score, this has been all Liberty. It's only 1-0. And, you know, that's what they're thinking, too. Oh, my gosh. We've only got the one-run lead. Now the pitch. Tried to check his swing, couldn't do so. And it's nothing in two.
1: This crowd on their feet again.
0: It's where you gotta have the crowd pulling you through. Dog fans making some noise. Nothing in two. First and second, two away. Here's the pitch. Bounces up there. Good stop by DJ. Now it's 1-2. That was almost a tough break there too, because it kicked off of Vidston's leg and kicked back away from DJ. He had a second there where he didn't know where it was.
1: Absolutely.
0: All good. The 1-2 from Aoki. Here's the pitch. Bang! And a miss. He struck him out to end the inning. Great work. Caden Aoki, what a performance.
1: And when his career's over, he's going to be a great salesman.
0: Absolutely. Adds on to his career high with his 11th strikeout. No runs or hits. No errors. Two men left. We head to the bottom of the sixth. Dogs trailing it 1-0 here on the Georgia Bulldogs Sports Network. Here we go.
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0: All right, Dogs trailing at 1-0 here as we head to

0: His parents right there on the front row, Rusty and Carrie.
1: And let's
0: they're leading the cheers.
1: Maybe Georgia a little bit more patient in this inning.
0: Crowd's definitely in it. You got to love it. Postseason baseball is just the best. Good fastball there from Harrington, and it's 1-1. He's only thrown 64 pitches.
1: That's the thing. And August isn't even throwing in their pen down there.
0: I saw him kind of throwing a baseball real light against the wall, but that's it. Here's the 1-1. Swing and a miss. That was the beauty of a change.
1: Well, we've seen King and Valinkas. I think Harrington's looked better than anybody we've seen.
0: Yeah.
1: We're talking about a top 10 and a potential number one next year.
0: Harrington looking in. Here's the 1-2 to Colby. This one's hit off of the pitcher, goes to the shortstop. Marsh bare hands it and throws Colby out.
1: Well, it's not our day today.
0: Not so far. Wow.
1: My goodness, and that just took all the wind out of our sails. That kicked straight to Marsh, their best player. They're going to ask Harrington, are you okay? And there is no way he's coming out of this game unless they have to amputate his foot.
0: 1-6-3.
1: Are you kidding me?
0: He's looking like, come on, I'm good. He's laughing. It's all good.
1: My goodness. Of all the places that ball could have kicked, that was a bullet from Colby.
0: Both teams now 0-for-6 getting the leadoff man on. I don't know if I remember that one, too. That's a new one.
1: Well, I think Harrington should come out personally.
0: I do, too.
1: Personally.
0: Yeah. I think they should take him to Piedmont.
1: He's bouncing and jumping around.
0: Yeah.
1: Oh, my goodness. Well, I'd say Georgia's had 5 hard hit balls, a 3 in the first, Jackson single, and that one.
0: Well, it's only 1-0. Got to keep grinding.
1: They just got to hang in
0: there.
1: Because everything's going their way.
0: Yep.
1: Maybe, just maybe, in the late innings, Georgia can strike.
0: All right. Ryan Black, the Georgia right fielder, stands in. He struck out his first time. As that fastball at 91 is in there for a strike. We've had many games where Black, the number 9 hitter in the 6th innings, batting for the 4th or 5th time.
1: No doubt.
0: This is one of those weird ones. He's batting for just the 2nd time.
1: Harrington's faced 1 over the minimum.
0: Here's the 0-1. Swing and a miss.
1: And this is a point now, too. This is something that Wes talks about for the guys. Don't try and do too much.
0: He's set down 16 of 17. Now the pitch to Black. That one just missed there, and it's 1-2.
1: And Harrington has just had Georgia completely off balance today. He has pitched a gem.
0: Yeah.
1: And meanwhile, Aoki with one of Georgia's best starts of the year.
0: Incredible. 1-2. That one hit him.
1: It's a break.
0: That was a... Says 91. Came in and look, it got him on the foot. Those always scare you. But Black gets first base with one out. Jeff, Phelps, Jackson, Lujo.
1: Gotta have your guys.
0: The big boppers coming up.
1: Gotta have your guys be guys. Now's the spot. Well, the foot has been a big instrument in this inning.
0: Yes, it has.
1: A ball hit off of Harrington's foot, and then Harrington hits Black in the foot.
0: And remember, the game yesterday started, but they got a single when Marsh hit one, I believe, off Vigue.
1: Yep.
0: That one kicked a little bit better for them than it did for us today. All right, Black at first. Trey Phelps, swing and a miss.
1: That's what we're talking about with Trey. He tried to hit that Adderhold Hall. He's got all kinds of room out in right center right here. That's what Wes likes to say, that hero complex. And I get it. Trey can hit one in the parking lot. But, boy, look at that right side, DJ. It is wide
0: all
1: open.
0: All kinds of room. Trey wants to go to right. That would be phenomenal. The 0-1, that one misses low. And now Tyler is warming up. Well, he's throwing a little bit. He's about to get into full warm up. Right-hander, twisted tee, hard iced tee. That's what's

0: brewing in their bullpen. The 1-1 to Trey misses low, and it's 2-1.
1: So they've got the first baseman, Sorensen, holding Black, who has five steals and six tries. And the second baseman, Swafford, is essentially on top of the bag. So you got about 87 of the 90 feet uncovered on the right side.
0: 2-1. Here's the pitch. Swing and a miss over the top of that one at 79.
1: And that was
0: bottom fell out.
1: That's ball three down and in. Again, Trey just
0: hard to lay off of that one.
1: He's trying to give us the lead, as he's done so many times in his storied career.
0: 2-2 the count. Black, the runner at first. Here's the pitch. Misses inside, and a payoff pitch due.
1: Well, you might think about running Black here, but I think with Jackson on deck, he'll be staying put.
0: I would think so, yes. All right. Huge moment here. 3-2 pitch. Trey's hitting 367 on the year. This one's hit foul, first base side, out of play.
1: I like that.
0: Trying to get in there, way. Yep. The crowd now completely engaged, and you love that. Matthew Kaminsky has just taken over, turning this into a Georgia crowd.
1: Awesome.
0: 3-2 again. The pitch. Hit foul back into the screen. Trey hanging tough. You know what? Should be a home game for the top seed. 1-0 Liberty here. Runner at first is Black. There is one out. The 3-2 coming up once again.
2: This one's hit deep to left. Going back is Barone. That ball is out of here. Free Phelps with a two-run homer. Georgia takes a 2-1 lead. Another New Urban Forestry Feed the Trees home run. And their head coach, Bradley LaCroix, is hot. I think he thought the Bulldogs in this instance, and now he wants to come out there. Now, did I just see Havaro January do the throwing out signal?
1: Now, Wes is red.
0: And now Wes is mad. I hope Trey's not out of the game.
1: Well, the two runs are going to count. We know that. And we're just going to have to get all this sorted out. But Bradley LaCroix out of the dugout, red hot. And Wes is red hot.
0: I think Trey might be out. And West just got thrown out.
1: Wow.
0: Oh, man.
1: And Kyle Vinston, the Liberty catcher, was trying to tell his coach, Bradley LaCroix, just hold back right here. So we got all kinds of drama brewing. And now Brock Bennett is in, I think, trying to play a bit of a peacekeeping role here with Havaro January. We're going to have to get all this sorted out. Now, Will Coggin is coming out of the dugout. So my guess is this is essentially going to be an unsportsmanlike situation if Trey has indeed been tossed and Wes has been thrown out of the game. George has taken the lead. Trey Phelps with his 41st career home run. That's the 11th most in Georgia history. And it's one of the biggest of his career. And as we get this sorted out, let's talk this out too. Trey trying to go to right field. What does that do? They then try to pitch him inside, and he was able to turn on it. In many ways, DJ, a microcosm of the way his season has gone, this sensational year he's had.
0: And he had been swinging for the fence on several of those previous pitches. Like you said, two strikes. He does try to go the other way. Fouled off a couple and then hits the big home run. So we don't know yet if Trey has been thrown out or not.
1: Now, if he is out, we'll see Michael O'Shaughnessy come in to play third base.
0: Yes.
1: Trey's one of the greatest players in Georgia history. That is not a drop-off defensively for Georgia, though. O'Shaughnessy is a tremendous third baseman.
0: Now, Bear head coach Bradley LaCroix is out making a mound visit, but they're going to stay with Harrington here. This would be nice where the umpire could announce to the crowd what just happened.
1: Yes, it would.
0: I don't know that they are. Even the Liberty players are stroking it.
1: What a game.
0: Man.
1: And they're giving Harrington a couple of warm-up tosses. And by the way, Barone nearly pulled that ball in
0: as well. Yeah, he did. Well, we may not know if Trey's situation until the Dogs are back out in the field. The Dogs did get called for an unsportsmanlike in game one. And I believe that was Jack Arcamo. And here's the thing about the unsportsmanlike, though, is if you get one, no one gets thrown out. But if you get your second one, whoever gets the unsportsmanlike is the one who gets thrown out. It doesn't matter if they haven't done anything before.
1: Wow. What a just incredible exchange there and everything that happened with that pitch and after the pitch.
0: So here's Daniel Jackson standing in. He looks at ball one low.
1: And everybody is supercharged right now. Both dugouts and every fan in the stadium and out on the hill.
0: The 1-0 on the way to DJ. This one's hit sharply to third. Backhanded by Jaffe. He throws out DJ for out number two. And that'll bring up Rylan Lujo.
1: Well, another thing that's happening here, obviously with Georgia taking the lead 2-1. You know Liberty's all in because their backs are against the wall. But now with Georgia taking the lead, looking at the bullpen the rest of the way, the Dogs are certainly thinking all in.
0: Ooh, boy. Oh, boy. All right, here's the pitch to Lujo. That's a check swing pop-up to first. And making the play in foul territory is Sorensen to retire the side. Crazy inning, but the Dogs do take the lead on the Phelps homer. Two runs on one hit. No errors and nobody left. We head to the seventh. Georgia leads it 2-1 on the Georgia Bulldogs Sports Network.
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0: All right, David Johnston, Jeff Dantzler along with you here in Athens, Foley Field. Talik Pratt, our network studio producer. And things just got even more real than they already were. And here's JD to take you home and try and sort all the stuff going on here.
2: Well, Michael O'Shaughnessy into play third. Zach Brown on to pitch. A brilliant performance from Caden Aoki, who if Georgia could hold this 2-1 lead, Caden would qualify for the win. And a great pitcher's duel here. Trey Phelps with a two-run homer, ejected from the game. Wes Johnson ejected. Now, what this holds, obviously they are out of this game, but for potentially the rest of this regional or for next weekend remains to be seen. So Zach Brown coming on. Hey, it's great to have our good luck charm, future Bulldog closer, center fielder, quarterback, and ace on the golf team. You should see this guy's swing, DJ. It's a perfect reverse
0: swing. I don't know that I want to. Andrew, it'll just make me feel smart. Bad for myself.
2: His dad just said it ain't fair. He's got that leverage. Right, here's Campos. Hitters 9, 1, and 2. Zach Brown right on right. There's a fast strike on the outer half. How about Caden Aoki? 6 innings, 1 run allowed. Through just over 100 pitches.
0: A walk and a career-high 11 Ks.
2: Brown right on right. The 0-1 to Campos. Strike 2 on the inner half. He was just sensational. 6 hits for the Liberty Flames. It's a 2-1 Georgia lead. Liberty's out hit the Dogs 6-2. Brown. The 0-2 to Campos. Missed down and away. A run in the first for Liberty. There was a one-out double from Riley DeCandido, then a two-out single from Jackson Sorensen. A long battle between Phelps and Harrington after Black was hit by a pitch. And Phelps homered to left. Brown. Here's a 1-2. Pop foul. Out of play, first base side. Zach, 2-0 this season with a 3.06 earned run average. He's got a save. And Zach, second half of the year has been lights out. 35 strikeouts, 9 walks, and 32 and a third. An opponent's batting average of just .214. Righty on righty. He comes set at the belt. Into the motion. Pop foul again, straight back and out of play, coming in on the hands.
0: 5 straight scoreless outings for Zach and 6 of his last 7.
2: That is
0: you
2: clutch.
0: Mentioned coming on in the second half. He has been terrific.
2: Best case scenario for Georgia, Brown finishes this game, and the Dogs get a little insurance and get out of here with a regional championship victory. Long way to go. Brown, the 1-2. Just missed nibbling for the outside corner. The Georgia dugout can't believe it. As everybody in the stadium is supercharged and hot right now. Both sides. 2-2. Brown at the belt. Right on right. Campos digging in. Into the motion. Here's the pitch. Just missed low. And now the zone has gotten microscopic. Those last two pitches look really good. So we got a 3-2 count now to Campos with Georgia in the lead. It is 2-1. Brown from the belt. The payoff pitch. Swing and a miss. He struck him out. Zach Brown, no pouting. Just pumping in strikes. 12 Ks now for the staff.
0: 8 and 9 hitters are 0 for 6 with 6 Ks. And again, no one has been able to get a leadoff of anything here today.
2: Now Tanner Marsh standing in. He's 1 out of 3. One of the best players in Conference USA. Marsh swing and a miss. He singled on a 3-2 pitch his last time up. Look at that crowd out in right. Just living and dying with every pitch. But this is, it's tough at Conference USA, but in the SEC these weekends, what it prepares you for. Marsh takes down and away. That'll even up the count, 1-1.
3: I know it's a cliche. It's a different animal, and especially this time of year.
2: Holy smokes, just every pitch, living and dying with it. One ball and one strike to Marsh. Brown, the deep breath. The big right-hander kicks and fires. Bouncing ball foul. 1-2 the count. Matthew Kaminsky getting the lead out.
3: Need anything.
2: Anything and everything. Dogs on top. It's Georgia 2. Liberty 1. Flames batting here at the top of the seventh with one out. Nobody aboard. Browns 1-2. Lifted out into right. Black, shy of the track, circles, squeezes two away. And that'll bring up Riley DeCandido. Dave, if you could repeat what you said earlier about DeCandido. He's 2 out of 3.
3: Yes, well, they had designated him to hit, and he had so far, but we did get him to fly out in the fifth inning.
2: He doubled and scored in the first. He singled in the third, and as Dave told you, flew to left in the fifth. Brown looking in, right on left, into the motion, the pitch. Ground ball with eyes, that's going to get through for a base hit into right. So DeCandido is now 3 out of 4, and that'll bring up Jordan Jaffe. All right, let's talk strategy here. We know Liberty loves to run. Jaffe, a tremendous clutch hitter. DeCandido has 12 stolen bases and 14 tries. Do the Flames roll the dice here?
3: Well, that's been their method of operation all year.
2: They've got 106 stolen bases and 129 tries. Jaffe, a dangerous hitter. He went deep in the first game today. He takes strike one. Jaffe was 1 out of 4 with an RBI single yesterday against Georgia. The Dogs have the lead 2-1. Trey Phelps with a home run. He was subsequently ejected from the game, as was Georgia head coach Wes Johnson. Browns 0-1. Called strike on the outer half. It's nothing and two. This crowd coming alive again. The runner at first, DeCandido. Jaffe at the dish. Two outs. No balls and two strikes. A big lead. Brown's pitch misses low, and DeCandido over at first dancing, and then
3: if Zach had thrown to first, he would have been a dead duck.
2: No doubt.
3: In fact, he would have had to just go towards second.
2: 1-2 now to Jaffe. 45 RBIs on the year. He's hitting 327, three home runs. Brown throw over to chase him back. Let's set the Georgia defense. You got Hudson, Wynn, Branch and Shaggy, first to third around the horn. Ishikawa, Luho, and Black left to right in the Georgia outfield. Dan Jackson, the catcher. Zach Brown on the mound. Righty against righty from the belt. The 1-2 to Jaffe. Bouncing ball towards short. Colby backhands, fires. Got him, and the side is retired. What a job by Zach Brown, and you love it when number 9 in red has the ball coming his way. No runs, one hit, no errors, and one left. Time for our marker 7, seventh inning stretch. Championship round. Dogs on top. Georgia 2, Liberty 1, here on the Georgia Bulldogs Sports Network.
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0: tonight back at Foley Field, where Georgia leads Liberty. It's the Dogs 2 and the Flames 1. Georgia with Hudson, Ishikawa, and Wendu. A tremendous pitcher's duel today between Cooper Harrington of Liberty and Caden Ioki, and now Zach Brown for Georgia. And here's Brennan Hudson. Honey, 0-2, DJ. Let's see if he can lead into one. Harrington's pitch. Misses down and in. It's 1-0.
1: So I'm trying to get some clarification on what happened, and Christopher Lakos is as well. But as of now, all we know is that Trey and Wes are out of the game, so still trying to figure some things out.
0: 1-0 misses up, and as far as any bearing on potentially tomorrow or whenever Georgia's next game might be, whether that would be tomorrow or next weekend in a super.
1: Yes.
0: But first things first, Georgia desperately trying to get this one in the win column. 2-0 to Huddy, the pitch. Called strike on the inner half. And you do feel like, don't you, these last couple of innings, a little bit more patience here from the Dogs.
1: Yeah.
0: Keep grinding, keep grinding. Ishikawa waiting on deck, then win. A lefty, and a righty against the righty Harrington. Here's a 2-1. Huddy takes downstairs, 3-1. Now I'm going to do one of those things where I say, make and throw you a strike, Huddy. And if he hits a home run, I'm happy to sound like a big dummy.
1: Yes.
0: Megan, throw your strike, Huddy. Harrington on the mound, a righty-lefty matchup. Dogs on top, 2-1, bottom of the seventh. Huddy takes it inside strike, 3-2 the count. And the pitch count in the upper 80s now for Cooper Harrington, who's been brilliant today. He's given up just two hits in the game. A single to Jackson and a two-run homer to Trey Phelps. Here's a payoff. Line drive into center, base hit.
1: Hey, guess what? Got a leadoff man on.
0: And that one buzzed Harrington's tower. And here's Kenny Ishikawa. All right. I'm going to ask this question. Do you think about laying one down here?
1: I think you absolutely do.
0: I agree. Kenny should have a bunt this year, but he beat it out for a hit. That was an Ole Miss.
1: And now Will Coggin.
0: Wants
1: to call an offensive timeout.
0: Kenny has been credited for Georgia's lone sacrifice of the year. He's actually got two. Like we said, he just beat one of them out for a hit. Boogie's got popcorn and hot chocolate. I'm telling you, Davey.
1: And I don't think he brought that for us.
0: No, you should see this golf swing.
1: I told you, I don't want to see it.
0: Oh, my gosh.
1: It'll just make me mad.
0: He could do it
1: all. Make me feel worse about myself.
0: And like you said, he gets 2 inches taller every weekend we see him.
1: How tall are you now?
0: 6'3".
1: You said 2? 6'2"?
0: Well, that means I'm shrinking if you're only 6'2". And now we're going to see Bradley LaCroix come out. And that's the other thing, Lawson, is Wes was ejected. DJ, I think some of the Georgia fans are saying, well, what about LaCroix, who came storming out? And I get it. Hey, both of these skippers, they're sticking up for their teams.
1: Oh, yeah.
0: And it is hot and everything, and I mean everything's on the line. So Harrington's pitch count's at 87. What are you feeling here, Coach?
1: I thought I saw August come to the gate. But it still doesn't necessarily feel like they're going to make the move, and they're not.
0: Well, we'd like to see August come in, especially if there's a winner-take-all game 7 tomorrow.
1: Yeah.
0: The Dogs have a 2-1 lead. Kenny Ishikawa is at the plate. He has 1,000% of Georgia's successful sacks on the season. Putty with a leadoff single. Ishikawa digging in. He homered onto the hill yesterday. The pitch. Missed outside. It's 1-0. Thank you, Scott Fitzgerald. Cheering the Dogs on. Just the highest of drama. And So many memories, weekends like this, going all the way back to 2001 and the heroics of Jeff Kepinger. Through startup and Beckham, the pitch. Strike one on the outer half. That was nasty coming in there at 89. Harrington has been brilliant today. He's now given up three hits and allowed just four base runners. Fortunately for Georgia, two of those base runners came back to back. Black hit by a pitch and Phelps with the homer. Here's a 1-1. Kenny squares, bunts it up the line at first, only play at first, tagged out by the pitcher Harrington.
2: Love it.
0: Great job, Kenny. That's the old sack 1-U to move Huddy to second. Now, here's the thing, too, DJ. That if game, biggest word in the English language, has two letters, right? If Henry Allen was healthy, if Trey was still in the game, he'd probably pinch run for Huddy here.
2: That's right.
0: But at this point, you got to have him in the game.
2: Got to stay with him for sure.
0: A for the defense.
2: You do have the lead, too.
0: Correct. But A for the defense and B for the bat.
2: Absolutely.
0: And there's a good chance he could hit again as Winnie stands in from the right side. Runner at second with one away. Harrington, here's the pitch. Wynn takes downstairs. It's 1-0. That was pitch number 91. It was a fastball at 91. Hudson with a leadoff single, sacked to second by Kenny Ishikawa. It's Georgia 2, Liberty 1. As the Bulldogs bat bottom of the seventh, Winnie takes low, and it's 2-0. Cole Koniarski waiting on deck, and then Colby Branch. Little bit of room on the right side. Sorensen, the first baseman, off the bag. Swafford, the second baseman, close to the bag at second. Right on right. Here's a 2-0. Wynn takes an inside strike. Georgia didn't like that call one bit. I see a little kid down here who's no older than seven just screaming.
2: He's lost it. He has lost it.
0: Two balls and one strike to Ryan Wynn. He's got three home runs in this Athens Regional. Wynn pushing in and swirling. Harrington right on right. The 2-1 sent foul, first base side out onto Pinecrest. So from 2-0 to 2-2. Leadoff single from Hudson. Ishikawa bunts him over. Two balls and two strikes to Ryan Wynn. Harrington looking in from the letters. He peeks to second. Here's the pitch. Fouled off straight back and out of play. Wynn flew to center to end the second. Harrington got him swinging in the fifth. It's Georgia 2, Liberty 1. Liberty's got to win to stay alive. If the Dogs win, Georgia wins the Athens Regional title. Right on right. Harrington's 2-2. That comes inside and hits him. Wynn is aboard.
2: Let's hope he's okay, too.
0: Got him on the hand.
2: He did not swing. They were asking if that was a swing. It was not.
0: Zach Adams over to take a look at it. That is the second hit by pitch.
2: So, Jeff, let me read you something out of the NCAA manual.
0: Yes, sir.
2: So, when a player other than a pitcher is ejected for unsportsmanlike conduct, they will receive a one-game suspension in addition to the present game ejection.
0: So Trey will
2: be out.
0: So
2: if that's the case, so Trey would either be out tomorrow, if there is a tomorrow, hopefully there's not a game tomorrow here, or the first game of the Super Regional.
0: Jordy Oriach is stepping to the plate to pinch in for Koniarski.
2: And let me be clear, that's if, because we don't have all the details. They're going to make a move to the bullpen, but that is if what happened. And now they're stroking it.
0: Two on, one out. Oriach coming to the plate. We're in the bottom of the seventh. It's Georgia 2 and Liberty 1 on the Georgia Bulldogs Sports Network.
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0: Dawgs with the lead, 2-1. Right-hander Tyler August coming on. Oh, DJ, at the very least here, the Dawgs forcing Liberty to go to August, one of their top arms. He is 7-0 with a 2.96 ERA. August, one save, 58 strikeouts, 26 walks, and 45 2/3. An opponent's batting average of just 197. So you look at their top-end pitching with Harrington, Blair, Zayak in August, and you see why Liberty's sitting where they are.
1: They've got excellent pitching. Dawgs having to grind through this one, and I'm glad to see Harrington out of there.
0: Me too.
1: August did give up a home run on Friday to Boston College.
0: Oriach last played in the regular season finale against Auburn. It's been a little nicked up, nothing major. But here we go. August on the mound. Oriach at the plate. Georgia with runners at first and second. One out, bottom of the seventh. Here's the pitch. Herky jerky, missed low, 1-0.
1: I don't know much about Liberty's baseball history, but I feel confident in saying Harrington just gave them one of their great performances in school history.
0: No question about it. Tremendous job here today. 6 1/3 innings. Righty against lefty. Here's a pitch. Oriach takes away. It's 2-0. Make him throw you a strike, Jordy. I'm dreaming here. Can we get Colby to the plate with the bases loaded? Hudson, the runner at second, wins the runner at first. Righty against lefty. August, the 2-0. Called a strike on the outer half. And August certainly looks the part. 6'3", 215 out of Newcastle, Delaware. He got, as most good relievers do, some excellent facial hair. 2-1 to Jordy. Righty against lefty. Here's a pitch. Missed high. 3-1. Make it throw you a strike, Jordy. So Georgia with runners at first and second and one away. We're in the bottom of the seventh inning. The Dawgs lead Liberty 2-1. August looking in. Here's a 3-1. Called a strike. Jordy thought it was high for ball four, but we have an insanely huge payoff pitch coming.
1: August has given up at least one run in each of his last four outings.
0: It's 2-1, Georgia. Dawgs looking for more here in the seventh. Righty against lefty. The 3-2. Hit foul, heads up, and that dugout, third base side. Is everybody okay? I think so. Look at Scott Newman coming out to retrieve that one. Scott made a great catch to end game one yesterday morning, which now seems like it was a month ago. Cole Johnson also had a great catch in that night. Oriach digging in. August, a second 3-2. Strike three swinging. That one at 96. Just a blazer. That is a 7K for the staff. And here's Colby Branch. And Colby has just had a sensational career. And the home plate umpire, Javiero January, telling August to move the rosin bag over. Colby, rotten luck last time up. He hit a missile up the middle off the foot of Harrington that careened right to the shortstop Marsh. Right on right. Here's a pitch. Swing and a miss right over the top of a nasty breaking ball. This frontline pitching for Liberty, awfully good. Georgia with a 2-1 lead. Dawgs have been out hit 7-3. Win the runner at first. Huddy's hugging second. August looking in, righty on righty, the 0-1 to Colby. Bouncing ball, foul. Nice play, Brock.
2: Hey.
0: He's got hands. Nothing at two, the count. Brian Black waiting on deck, and then it's O'Shaughnessy, who is now in at third. What a game. High drama here at Foley Field, a packed house. August peaks to second. Here's the 0-2. Missed upstairs. Liberty with a run in the first. Georgia with two in the sixth on a two-run homer from Trey Phelps, who was in ejected for the game. Now the Dogs with runners at first and second and two away. Colby Branch at the plate, hitting 292, 17 homers, 54 ribbies. August, the 1-2, hit foul, first base side, out on the Pinecrest. Colby just grinding and grinding and grinding. His defense this weekend has been exceptional. Tyler August on the mound for Liberty. Colby Branch at the plate. Outfield playing deep. Barone in left, Campos in center, Seely in right. Now time called. And there's some pointing going on. Just a supercharged crowd. And Trey's family, by the way, is sitting right behind the Liberty dugout over on the first base side. One ball and two strikes to Colby. August from the letters. Looks to second and delivers. Just got a piece. Colby staying alive. And that might be one where the bottom of the bat nicked the top of the tallest seam on the baseball.
2: Yep.
0: But he's still alive.
2: But you could hear it from up here.
0: Yes, you could. And the catcher, Vincent, couldn't hang on. It is 2-1 Georgia. Runners at first and second for the Dogs here at the bottom of the seventh with two away. 1-2 the count to Branch. Righty on righty. August looking in. Here's the pitch. Just missed away. 2-2.
2: Now the Liberty dugout. Can't believe it.
0: What a game here at Foley Field. Just add this one to the numerous postseason classics here in Athens, GA. Right on right, August. A look to second, the 2-2 to Colby. Missed low, 3-2 the catch. Now, this is big. Now, Hudson's a catcher by trade. He's not the swiftest of dogs getting that head start if Colby were to get a single.
2: Absolutely.
0: August looking in. Colby's dad, Rusty, leading the cheering section. Three balls and two strikes to Georgia's shortstop and senior captain. August, righty on righty. The payoff pitch popped him up. And this should be easy for Swofford or Marr. Swofford, the second baseman, will camp under and make the catch to retire the side. Well, a great job by August. He goes full to both Oriach and Branch and wins the battles. Dogs threaten, but come up empty. No runs, one hit, no errors, and Georgia strands a pair. We go to the eighth. It's a Dogs 2 and Liberty 1 on the Georgia Bulldogs Sports Network.
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0: all kinds of drama here at Foley Field as the Dogs lead Liberty 2-1. Big hello to John and Lauren up at the Big Apple. Oh, my goodness. We got all kinds of tweets and texts. And
1: hey, our man Bob Beeler,
0: hey,
1: Georgia
0: Bobby.
1: Grad, the voice of Boise State, says he's in the car out in Boise listening to us. Thank you, Bobby B.
0: I mean, it is just the highest of drama as the Dogs have the lead 2-1. The ejection of not only one of Georgia's best players, but one of the best players Georgia's ever had, and head coach Wes Johnson. Thank you, Jason, the Brown Bear, T.A. Wolfhound, Miranda, Jeremy, Alex, and the Birdman. We just saw the Rope Dog. All right, here's Sorensen with Brown looking in right on left. End of the motion. Here's the pitch. There's strike one on the outer half. It's Georgia 2 and

0: Liberty 1. Sorensen, an RBI single in the first. He has since twice flown to center. Lujo playing him to go the other way. 0-1. Nasty on the outer half at 89. That was one of those cut fastballs. Strap Dog just screaming down there with that bad right arm.
1: Just like the New York Knicks and Willis Reed.
0: Nothing at two to Sorensen. Brown looking in. Righty on lefty. Here's a pitch. Just missed away at the knees. One and two the count. O'Shaughnessy is well off the bag with the lefty at the plate. Georgia leading it 2-1. One and two the count. Sorensen digging in. Brown's pitch. Bounce foul. First base side. He took something off. Thank you to Aunt Sheila. Aunt Sheila says Trey was not taunting. We are sitting right behind the other team's dugout. He was looking at his family right behind the other team's dugout.
1: That is, a couple of other people have pointed yes. that out as well. Liberty thought he was taunting them.
0: One and two the count. Brown, the pitch to Sorensen. Bounced up there, 2-2. Thank you to the tiny putter. Thank you, Aunt Billy. Lisa Norris. Thank you, Jason Trudell, Will Robinson, the Ghost of Munson, Devin Williford, Richard Costigan, Pat Patterson, William Kent, Martin in Ohio, Jake Mosley, Clem, J-Rad, Blade, and David. 2-2 to Sorensen. Righty on lefty. Brown. Swing and a foul tip. He just got a piece. What a game. Dogs leading Liberty 2-1. Flames at the plate here in the top of the eighth inning. There's a run on hot chocolate.
1: Officer Charles Chapeau listening in from the FBI Academy. Thank you, Officer Charles.
0: Might need you here later today. 2-2 to Sorensen. Change up, hit deep into left. This is trouble. Ishikawa's going back. He's at the edge of the track. He'll squeeze it, making the catch for out number one. Oh, that was nervy when it left the bat, DJ.
1: And what a great stat here so far for the Dogs that Liberty has not been able to get the leadoff man on. And I agree with you. That was a little nervy when that left the bat.
0: And here's Barone, who's doubled twice. Caden got him swinging to end the first. Barone had a wall banger in the fourth and doubled to left again in the sixth. Brown's pitch, swing and a miss. He was trying to tie it. The emergence of Zach Brown and David really started that Arkansas weekend when George had to piece a lot together due to the Vigu injury. Ever since, he has been nails, a vital part of this staff. The pitch, swing and a miss, tailing inside. It's nothing and two. There's one out and nobody aboard for Liberty. We're in the top of the eighth inning. Georgia with a 2-1 lead. If the Dogs win, Georgia advances to the Super. If Liberty wins, we play game 7 tomorrow, winner take all. That one misses down and away. It's 1-2. A two-run homer from Trey Phelps in the sixth. Liberty's run came in the first. Brown right on right. The 1-2 to Barone. Here's a pitch. This is belted into center. Lujo on the run. He's going to reach and make an incredible catch.
1: Wow. I think he might have even snow-coned it just a little bit there. Look at him. He and Ryan Black slapping hands. Lujo's got a little smile on his face. I'll say it. Lujo. What a catch.
0: And, DJ, that's a minimum of a two-bagger if that gets past him.
1: A minimum. And it was a little bit of a snow cone there. What a play.
0: Time called now. Bradley LaCroix comes out. And the Birdman sent a good Fred G. Sanford's gift to us.
1: No kidding.
0: Oh, my goodness. Easton Swafford coming to the plate. By the way, another great thing the NCAA did a few years ago, Dave, was when they moved the game 7, if necessary, to Monday. So you weren't forced into playing 3 on Saturday.
1: That was gigantic.
0: It gives you a chance to regroup if it's there.
1: Hopefully, it helps every team.
0: Hopefully that's not the case tomorrow. Swafford dig it in. Brown's pitch. Bounce towards first. Huddy backhands. He'll take it himself in time to retire the side. Three up and three down. Some dazzling defense by the Dogs as we head to the bottom of the eighth inning. It's Georgia 2 and Liberty 1 in the NCAA Regional on the Georgia Bulldogs Sports Network.
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0: It's Georgia 2 and Liberty 1. And, DJ, all four of the arms we've seen here today, Harrington and August for Liberty, Aoki and Brown for Georgia, have been sensational.
1: And the Harrington-Aoki matchup, that's been one of the best we've seen in a long time.
0: Amen. I was telling a story about being out in L.A. to a couple of my buddies earlier, the duel between Alex Wood and Garrett Cole.
1: Yep.
0: For the first four innings lasted 39 minutes. All right, here's Ryan Black, 9-1 and 2 dish. It'll be Black, Shaggy, and DJ. Sounds like runs, and we'll settle for one. The score, Georgia 2, Liberty 1. August, look it in, righty on lefty. Here's a pitch to RB. Bounced foul, first base side. So Ryan going aggressive early in the count. And we get a little painted black. Thank you, Ron and Sherry Harden. Thank you, Jeff Grant and Cody Wyoming. Nothing and one to RB. He was hit by a pitch and scored on Trey's homer. The 0-1. Swing and a miss. Big rip there from Ryan, and we know he's got power. He had that unique occurrence a year ago. He had a walk-off to end the game and then led off the next game with a home run. A record until proven otherwise.
1: Yeah.
0: Here's the 0-2. That bounces up there. Good job laying off of that one. Vic and Kelly Johnson cheering us on. Dogs in the Pacific Northwest saying he could hear Coach Johnson giving the umps a business all the way out in Salem, Oregon. 1-2 to Ryan. August, righty against lefty. Just missed away with a changeup. August wanted that one.
1: You know, I think once Wes realized that Trey had been thrown out, that was when he couldn't believe it.
0: Two balls and two strikes to RBs, hitting 310 on the year, nine homers, 30 ribbies. August, here's the pitch. Swing and a miss, struck him out right over the top of that sinker. And three up and three down for the three batters face from Tyler August, his second strike. Yeah, the Dogs have worked the count.
1: Have worked the count, just hadn't been able to get on. He's made some big pitches, a couple of 3-2s, and that was a 2-2.
0: All right, here's Shaggy.
1: We've only got three hits today. How about a fourth?
0: Oh, it'd be bad.
1: Out on the Kudzu Hill.
0: Shaggy hitting 280 with 17 homers, 48 ribbies. Here's a pitch. He takes down and away, and it's 1-0. And Shaggy... trying to see, did he get an at bat yesterday? Yeah, let's see. I think he flew to center.
1: He was 0 for 1, yep.
0: All right. So 0 for 1 in this regional. Scorebook looked a little funny. Here's a pitch, swing and a miss. And we're talking about from the early game yesterday that was technically game 2 from Friday. We've had a lot of weather of late, is what I'm trying to say.
1: Yep.
0: A lot of weather. 1-1 to Shaggy.
1: We've had a delay in three straight games before this one.
0: One out, nobody aboard. We're at the bottom of the eighth. It's a 2-1 Georgia lead. August, righty against lefty. There's a drive! Deep into right! Shaggy over the scoreboard! Onto the hill! 3-1 Dogs!
1: Man! That's what happens, and that is the ultimate right there. Next man up. Shaggy comes on with Trey not available and blasts one out to Kudzu Hill. Another New Urban Forestry Feed the Trees home run.
0: Shaggy with his 18th of the season. And just like the game against Liberty yesterday, all of the runs coming on homers. This one from two different third basemen in the leadoff spot. And here's Dan Jackson with the Dogs now leading 3-1. The pitch over but low, 1-0. DJ asked for it, and Shaggy delivered. Fletcher Proctor going to be sending us some good zoinks out in the Twitterverse. Attaboy Shaggy. Dogs 3, Liberty 1. Bottom of the 8, the pitch. DJ takes down and away the SEC's Triple Crown winner. He's 1 out of 3. Batting 393, 29 home runs, the second most in a season in Georgia history. 83 RBIs, the second most in a season in Georgia history. From the belt, the 2-0. This is drilled out into right center field. A long run for Campos going back, looking up, reaching. It's off the wall, and it carries back towards center. Dan going to make a wide turn and pull in safe at second. A homer from Shaggy. A double from DJ. And the Dogs with a mammoth insurance run in scoring position for Rylan Lujo.
1: Oh, boy. And that one just about got out of here, too. Smoked by DJ for his second hit of the game.
0: A scorching double off the wall. By the way, that was a great recovery from Campos, the way that ball caromed. If he hangs his head for just a moment, it's a triple. Here's Lujo, and I think a very wise timeout called by Will Cogg and Coach Emma. And look at the captain coming out of the dugout as well, Colby Branch. Georgia has lost, due to ejection, one of the greatest players in school history and the SEC's Coach of the Year. But everybody trying to pull it together, and the Dogs lead it 3-1. We still got to get three outs, but it would be nice to extend this 3-1 lead. The Dogs beat Liberty in game four yesterday, 6-2, to earn this spot in the driver's seat. Liberty coming out of the loser's bracket with a strong performance earlier today, beating Boston College 8-3. They got to beat Georgia twice to advance. If the Dogs win tonight, it's on to the Super, which will be played right here in Athens. Here's Rylan Lujo. He's 0-3. He's got a 13-game hitting streak, and this would be an ideal time to extend it. Medium depth in center from Campos. Lujo swing and a miss. He's got that neon green elbow protector, the neon green batting gloves and shoes.
1: 29 multi-hit games now for DJ. This is game number 61.
0: SEC Player of the Year, righty on righty. August, look it in. Here's the pitch. Lujo bouncing ball towards third, but foul. That'll carry him out into shallow left, so it's a nothing and two count. Brennan Hudson waiting on deck, then Kenny Ishikawa. So George has got some threats here, and of course DJ can fly. He's got 25 stolen bases. 3-1 Dogs. Georgia with a run in and a runner at second. Batting here at the bottom of the eighth. Leading Liberty 3-1. August, righty on righty, the 0-2. Lujo smashes this one into left. It's a base hit, maybe more. DJ around third. He scores. This one goes to the wall. Lujo into second. Back-to-back doubles for the Dogs. And it's 4-1. And make it 14 straight now for Lujo. Holy smokes.
1: As we said, a 14-game hit.

0: It's just hard to keep this offense down. It is just hard to do.
1: And think how good August was in the seventh, getting back-to-back outs on 3-2 pitches. And we're going to have a pitching change here at Foley Field with the Dogs leading Liberty 4-1. A home run from O'Shaughnessy, a double from Jackson, an RBI double from Lujo. He stands at second. Huddy's coming to the plate.
0: Matt Porter, number 19 for them. He is a lefty coming in here to pitch to Huddy.
1: Tell you what, let's just keep it here.
0: Yeah, we're good.
1: You think we're ahead of the game on pitching changes for the year?
0: Yeah, for the year. Not this game, though. But, yeah, for the year, I think we are.
1: So, Matt Porter's, Dave told you, he's a southpaw. Let's give you his numbers real quick. Was it 19?
0: Number 19, yes.
1: Thank you, sir. So, Mr. Porter, no record, a 7.78 earned run average, 25 strikeouts, 12 walks, and 19 and two-thirds innings pitched.
0: He's a grad transfer from Pitt, and he pitched in, I guess this is the first time he's pitched this weekend.
1: Opponent's hitting 286 off the lefty. A wise play here by Liberty, DJ, because you got Hudson and Ishikawa, two lefties due.
0: You got two lefties due. You also have to think it's like, I'm speaking as a Liberty person. If we can rally and win, we might need August again.
1: 100%.
0: And he clearly is one of these where he just probably didn't have his best stuff here today. And you just go ahead and get him on out. I think that's the wise move. But the main thing is with the lefties coming up.
1: Well, you wonder, too, is August got Oriach on a 3-2. He got Colby on a 3-2. He got Black. And then here comes O'Shaughnessy. And obviously O'Shaughnessy's had a great year, but maybe, just maybe, the scouting report wasn't there as much on O'Shaughnessy as it was for the starters. Who knows? Whatever, he turned on it. Then you love the double after the homer, and you love the back-to-back doubles.
0: And it's, you got to be, when you're the other team and you're scouting and Trey's out, you bring in O'Shaughnessy and you look, he's like, that guy had 17 homers. Now he's got 18.
1: Right, here's Huddy.
0: It's just relentless.
1: Hudson, as he digs in, Porter, the pitch, misses down and away. Hudson with three home runs in the regional. He is one out of three here today. Two strikeouts. He singled to start the seventh. And again, excuse me, got a little tickle in the old throat there. 1-0 to Huddy, lefty on lefty. From the letters, here's a pitch. That misses away, 2-0 the count. Dogs on top, 4-1. Georgia with two in the sixth and two in here in the eighth. Michael O'Shaughnessy, that home run reminiscent of the one he hit in Starkville.
0: Indeed.
1: The 2-0. Huddy smokes this one into left down the line. It's tailing fair, foul, out of play off of Wes's office. And I don't know. We could see, in fact, where you could see into Wes's office. That's where we sat for his pregame show to tape it.
0: Yeah, right out there. There's one of Shaggy's homers at Arkansas was like that, too. Boy, what a blow. Let's get a little bit more here if we can.
1: 2-1. Huddy bounces it foul. Gary and Kathleen. Now, does this remind you of Coach Perno throwing the bucket of balls out against Clemson in 04?
0: Hug Dog just says UCLA lost. They're out.
1: Holy smokes.
0: Just St. Mary's beat them again.
1: Drama from coast to coast. 2-2 to Huddy with Lujo at second. The pitch, breaking ball popped up. Third base side, foul territory. It's going to land out of play. Matt Porter, the lefty, again, no record, a 7.78 ERA. Thank you very much, Governor Brian Kemp, First Lady Marty Kemp, listening in. Marty says Governor Kemp can't text us because he doesn't want to jinx us.
0: He's not allowed.
1: George has won 16 of the last 17.
0: We don't want to hear a peep from him right now.
1: We got to get three more outs, and we'd like some more runs. That one misses down and away. It's 3-2. We said it.

0: yesterday. Well, we had the greatest college football coach in the world. We had Kirby come in. Justice Ellington sat with us. The governor and first lady were texting us, needing all the powers from the greatest state in the land.
1: Yep.
0: Now we got future All-American Boogie Smart with his third glass of hot chocolate next to us. Runner at second, one away, 3-2 to Huddy. Ball four downstairs. Oh, that's big, DJ.
1: And again, still only one out.
0: And Helby, I believe that is the first walk issued.
1: That is the first walk. They hit Black in the sixth, but they had not walked anybody before then.
0: So two hit batsmen. Wynn also got hit in the seventh.
1: That's right, Wynn in the seventh.
0: But the first walk, how about that? 4-1 Georgia with runners at first and second and one out. Kenny Ishikawa out of Yokohama, Japan, standing in. He hit one up on the hill yesterday. Left on left. There's a strike. Kenny laid down a beautiful sacrifice in the seventh to move Hudson along. And usually, Dave, if you get that walk, you lay down that bunt, you're going to have a hit following soon. He's got that great bat control.
1: Just Georgia's second sack bunt of the year. Kenny had another one, though, that he beat out for a base hit.
0: Here's a 0-1. That one misses down and away. Good stop there by Vidston. It's a 4-1 Georgia lead. Four runs, six hits, no errors for the Dogs, a run, seven hits, and no errors for Liberty. The runners for Georgia, you got Luho at second and Hudson at first. Ishikawa at the plate. Porter, a lefty on the mound. He comes set from the letters. Here's a 1-1. Kenny takes outside, 2-1 the count. Dogs in red, Liberty in the road grays. They got double barrel bullpen activity, a lefty and a righty. It is all in for Liberty. They're trying to stay alive. Dogs trying to extend the 4-1 lead. Georgia's already played a two here in the eighth, looking for more with two aboard and one out. Left on left, the pitch. 3-1 as that one misses downstairs, and Kenny went into one of those calisthenic acrobatic squats. Ishikawa takes a little stroll, now digs back in.
1: The righty is Decker Petty. We saw him last night. He threw one pitch. He should be okay to go.
0: I would think so. Left on left, Porter from the letters, a 3-1. Ball four outside to load him up. Luho to third. Hudson to second. Ishikawa to first. And I'm guessing we're going to see the righty.
1: I think we're going to see. If we don't see Decker Petty here, something is weird.
0: And here comes Wynn. They have not made the move yet, and now here they come with Bradley LaCroix. So we're going to have another pitching change. DJ, five straight Bulldogs have reached.
1: Just hard to keep this lineup down.
0: Grinding.
1: Yeah. And that just goes to show you what an unbelievable performance Herring put on today.
0: He was tremendous.
1: He and Aoki, just awesome.
0: All right, we'll tell you about the new Liberty pitcher when we return. They're stroking it, Foley. 4-1 Dogs here in the eighth. Bases loaded, one out. Athens Regional on the Georgia Bulldogs Sports Network.
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0: All right, the Dogs with the bases loaded, one out, and a 4-1 lead over the Liberty Flames here in the bottom of the eighth inning. As Dave told you, Decker Petty threw one pitch yesterday, and he got Colby to bounce to short in the Georgia ninth when the Dogs were the visitors. All right, the bases are loaded. Five straight dogs have reached. Shaggy with a homer. DJ and Lujo back-to-back doubles. Huddy and Kenny back-to-back walks. Now here's Ryan Wynn, who was hit by a pitch last time up. Dave, we all want to get greedy, pull the Gordon Gekko, but let's get at least one more here and get that lead to four. What do you say?
1: Agreed.
0: Decker, Petty, a righty. Wynn, a righty. They're in on the corners. From the letters, the pitch. Wynn, bouncing ball, right side with ice. It's through for a base hit. Lujo scores. Here comes Huddy. He's safe. Kenny's safe at third. Winnie's at first, and it's 6-1, Georgia. We're on the birds now. How about Ryan Wynn? What a performance in this regional for Winnie. He has now driven in 7 runs in this regional. Yeah, go ahead and write him in at second base, Boogie, on our all-tournament ballot.
1: We're going to put Boogie to work here.
0: My goodness.
1: Be a lot of Bulldogs on the ballot that he fills out.
0: You betcha. Let's get some more here, dogs. Here's Jordy Oriach. He struck out swinging, but Dave, it was a really good at bat in the seventh as he and August both came on as the pinch hitter versus relief pitcher. And there goes Wynn, one of those walking leads, no play, another stolen base. And we've done that at least now 16, 17 times. And DJ, I bet a half dozen going back to Hoover.
1: Yeah, and I wonder, too, why that keeps working. Because, you know, teams that we're playing against have seen it, like you said, a ton of times, and it still keeps working.
0: Here's a pitch to Jordy. Misses low. It gets away from the catcher, but not far enough. Good base running, especially there by the trail runner.
1: That's the key.
0: Because we've seen it before. If that lead runner goes back, if the trail runner gets off too far, you are in trouble. 6-1, Georgia. The hit's now even at 7. The dogs explosive here in the 8th. Righty on lefty. The 1-0. Missed upstairs. 2-0 the count. Georgia had 3 hits in the game. The Bulldogs have 4 hits here in the 8th. A homer. 2 doubles. And a 2-run single from Ryan Wynn. Great speed on the bases. Infield in. Oriach smokes this one foul. Heads up Kenny. That buzzed his tower. 2-1. Anything for luck and mojo right here. Dogs have extended the lead to 6-1. One of the most important innings of the season. The runners, Ishikawa at third. Wynn at second with one out. 2-1 to Oriach. Hit it even 300 on the year. The pitch, 3-1, as that one misses down and in. You got to get as many as you can while you can. Georgia capitalizing, and Dave looking for more right here.
1: Just one out in the inning with runners in scoring position. You can't score enough.
0: Amen to that. Aiden Decker-Petty, the righty, from the letters. Oriach, the lefty. Here's a 3-1. Swing and a miss, 3-2. That's very similar to his first plate appearance in the seventh. He got ahead 2-0. It was 3-1, then 3-2. August got him swinging. Let's see if Oriach can find his way.
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6: I'm Ed Bankin. There is Sunday Night Baseball on ESPN Radio as two longtime rivals go at it in St. Louis. Cubs and Cardinals have moved to the bottom of the second inning, and St. Louis has jumped out to a 2-0 lead in the rubber game of this 3-game series. Earlier today in Sacramento, the Yankees put together an inning to remember and a win over the A's.
7: Line drive, it's a base hit. That'll score 2 more. Grisham comes in. So does Volpe. Schumann goes to second with a 2-run double, and the Yankees are pouring it on. They lead 10-3.
6: That call from the Yes Network, it would go to 13-3 that inning. The third inning producing 13 New York runs. They win it 13-8. Meanwhile, the Mariners stay atop the AL West. They remain red hot, winning their 6th in a row, beating the Diamondbacks in 10 innings, 3-2. The White Sox are also in a row, winning 5 in a row, beating the Tigers by a count of 2-1. Big day for the Giants in Denver. 25 hits and a 19-5 win over the Rockies. Also, the Reds beat the Braves by a count of 6-4. The finals are now set in both the NBA and NHL. The Stanley Cup Finals begin on Tuesday on ABC with the Hurricanes hosting the Lightning. And then Wednesday, it's the NBA Finals.